District 4, assist with CHP pinning on Fulton Avenue. The CHP is 924 to the location for a report of a 23-152 or a 422 report.

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1: 20 Clots Ranch Court, apartment 2410 and 4C. Our caller is her sister's guardian. Sister left around 14:30 hours. Was supposed to be back at 15, never showed back up. She's a Justina Kirkland, female black and white 12, about 4'11", medium to heavy build, unknown what she's last seen wearing. She has run away before, but that was in Stockton.
2: $6,900, 65th Street. 7BOY63911. Gray Silverado with unknown, advised.
0: 10-4.
3: 270160.
1: Charles 48, looks like the sister does not have a cell phone. She told the sister she was going to walk around the complex when she left at 14:30 hours.

0: Charles 6-3 on proxy dispatch, Charles 6-2 to assist for 242 in progress injuries, 5697 Stockton Boulevard and 60. Boy, there's a language barrier. We were able to find out there's two subjects in a 242 and a male on the ground. The one on the ground needs medical, one subject left. Still getting further. Sam 6 to copy, 242 in progress injuries.
1: Sam 6 to copy.
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1: Detroit 5-8, go ahead.
0: Benefit, you're in Detroit. 5-0, William George, 917. I'll be back.

0: EMS on the 242 in progress on Manzanita Avenue. We're getting a duplicate saying that the suspect, the white male adult in the white truck, pulled out a firearm at the RP. The subject's GOA westbound winding way.
1: Wells Fargo ATM is better 925.
0: Charles 27 and 29 in proximity dispatch. Time to the copy at 2735 weapons. That 1600 Exposition Boulevard in 2C. It's going to be in front of the Cal Expo. There was the complainant's boyfriend was chasing the complainant with a sledgehammer. We're getting on further information. 2735 weapons in 2C. Sam to copy.
2: Sam to copy.
1: It sounds like the suspect left in a vehicle. It was a male black adult, unknown clothing. We're still working on trying to get the vehicle description due to the language barrier.
0: All right, copy your code 3 response. Down to the copy code 3.

0: on that weapons call, the boyfriend is Fernando Montoya, male Hispanic, 35, 5'7", thin build, black t-shirt, gray jean shorts.
1: Her head on the ground and split his head open. Victim to be near a drive-through ATM. Suspect took off in a vehicle.
2: Fire code 3, male Hispanic, 50s, with lacerations to the back of his head.
0: Unit responding code 3, 1600, Exposition Boulevard, can reduce the continue. And a possible physical 415.
3: Name 23, David.
0: 23, David, go ahead.
3: I just came from the westbound, or from the west side of Winding. I didn't see any truck this way.

0: 62, David 2, Wilbur.
1: I'm good.
2: Charles 35 to start. Additionally, it needs for 952 515 T is in Paul Street, possibly apartment 515. Information is from Entrato. They got a 911 hang up from a cell phone that's registered to this 925 for a Josephine Vu. On callback, a female answered, seemed to possibly be speaking Chinese. Second callback answered again, said her English wasn't good and hung up again. Same 3 to copy.
3: Yes, right, copy. There's no DB history from 9925. Code 4.
2: Check 3531, code 4.

VSL 242 District 6. Our original caller was able to describe suspect vehicle as a Toyota. They have a picture trying to show it to you to give you a partial plate.

0: 62 David 2 with units to cover the 602 on Wilbur at Chopper Road.
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0: 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Adam, Nora, everything checks okay.
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1: Copy.

0: Sioux Falls Baptist Store, San Monica Copia, 952-3100. Bowdoin Square Way, 1A. The complainant asked for PD, stopped answering questions, and said, get out of my room, and disconnected. They did confirm the 925. There's no history with the cell phone number, and we got no answer on callback. So 952 and 1A, San Monica Copia.
1: San Monica Copia.

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0: Not per my witness. Let me check on that.
1: Check to see if there's a nearby 415 for a subject being aggressive, male black 5'8", all clothing. I don't know if it's the same exact description since they're both somewhat vague.

0: District 2, 917A, sitting on Myrtle Avenue. David, assist the CHP on Fulton S.
1: DOT.
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0: 10.5 for the Toyota on the 242 time element. Looks like the last direction of travel would have been westbound Fruit Ridge at 48th around 17:10 hours.
1: Check.
2: David or 17, David. Walter.
3: Okay. Well,

26 Baby 12 917A on Myrtle Avenue. It's a homeless white male adult in a bluish green sedan. Has been doing drugs and changing their clothes. Just have a pit bull puppy with them.

0: 6-3, David 2. 6-4, David 2, welfare.
1: We're good, thank you.
0: Jack. Yeah.

0: Charles 35 to start. Additionally, needed for a 923 in progress, 1420 16th Street and 3A Adam. The back parking lot, unhoused subject with his bottom half exposed. He was urinating at one point, and now is just exposed. Subjects, a Todd Richardson, male black 56, 6 feet tall, thin build, unknown clothing. Sam 3 to copy, additionally is needed.
1: Sam 3 to copy the call.
0: Check. Security 435, I copy your message, I'll show you in route.

Charles 4844 to start for a ringing panic from a residence 1041 Alouette Way and 4C. Air evacuation was the key.

0: Charles 4844 to start for a ringing panic from a residence 1041 Alouette Way in 4C. The air activation was a keypad panic. They did speak to a responsible, but they did not have proper code. 952R 4C.
1: Send for a copy.
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1: 566.
0: Westbound Folsom Boulevard, approaching Mercantile. Be a tan Land Rover with two Boulevards.
1: I copy. Is there a plate?
0: Negative, a plate.

12-18, can you show us catching up to a 505? We're northbound, Trussell, passing Burton to Greg. Look like Chevy Tahoe. So, coming up to San Juan now.

0: 消费金这个优惠。
1: Yeah, kind of. We're going to be Crosswind Toralba, 9 X-ray William Charles 812.

0: Main 10 David 2.
1: David 2, go ahead.
0: We've knocked and announced at the front and back door of this house multiple times. There's flies all over the interior and exterior. Based on the subject's medical history, we're going to be forcing entry on the south side of the house.
1: Copy. Lincoln 6-4, copy that. 10-4.

0: Remember that we got up.
1: Good.
0: Going to be Bradshaw and Eastbound 50 on ramp. California 9 Henry Paul Zebra 366 on Black Audi. All advice.

0: on Edward 11, Winchell 16, Asterisk. I'm on a copy of 927 in progress at 3641 Truxel Road in front of the PetSmart. There's a white vehicle that's following the complainant in the parking lot. Caller is in a gray Tesla Model Y, and the vehicle that's following them is a white Toyota Camry, 9 Charles, yellow King 459. The driver's male, white adult with a hooded sweatshirt. The 97 progress and 187 copy.
1: 7 copy.
0: Check. Road rage incident. The caller is a Nova. Person who's following her.

0: Charles 78 and Charles 71 to start for a 211 time, element 8181 Cucamonga Avenue and 7C Charles at Granite Regional Park. Male asked the caller to call police saying he was robbed and assaulted 5 ago, their phone was stolen. No medical needed. Victims, male, white adult, pink shirt, black shorts, currently at the skate park. We're trying to get a suspect description still. Sam 7 to copy.
1: Sam 7 to copy.

0: Charleston, are you showing hailed at South and High Street?
1: Okay.
2: Name 10 David 2. Can you start me the chaplains in the corner, please?
1: Affirm. And yet, so 211 District 7. Caller was in a rush, got the phone, didn't have any further information. Having call taker, call back and try to see if they're willing to ask for the suspect info.

0: Means to District 7. No answer on call back to the caller.
1: Unstable. It sounds like a 211 with juveniles. One of the juveniles just took off running down the street. He's the victim. Still trying to work through this.
2: Charles 24, I'll start you.

0: Charles 45 and 42 to start in proximity for 2735 in progress, 1517 Andres Court and 4B. Caller's granddaughter was 242'd by her boyfriend a couple of days ago. When the caller came to pick her up today, the granddaughter's boyfriend grabbed the granddaughter, pulled her back, not letting her go to the caller. Granddaughter then went back inside this 925 when our caller advised she was going to call the police. 2735 in progress in 4B.
1: Stand 4, copy.

0: Sales rec after the call.
1: Sales check.
2: 11. Where's the comp at?
3: The shell.
1: Good.
2: Did the caller by chance say exactly you were at the state park? So far I'm UTO, anything out here?
1: Negative, and they were unwilling to answer their phone call back.
0: General.
3: B5 call. Granddaughter is Jazera Shaver. She's female, black 16, about 5'4 thin build. Wearing an unknown color top and purple shorts. Boyfriend goes by Avi. He's male, black 15, about 5'4.

0: Edward 11 attached to plate. Plate's going to be 9 Paul Mary Charles. 29.
1: Edward 11, what was the last digit?
0: 0.

0: He's on the 2735. Our caller will be standing by down the street at the Dollar Tree, 13474 Foreign Road.
1: For you, David 2, 459 report on Harley. Forty-nine, David, with a unit to cover 602 on lot.

0: 55, what's my report number?
1: 70313. Charles 42, looks like the caller's trying to wave you down. Do you see her?
2: Yeah, I'm talking to her right now.

0: Cypher David with 7-4 to cover. And the starting for what came in as a panic alarm. Looks like it's going to be a 211. Silent. 10151 Croydon Way. Believe it's going to be cone elevators. It's going to be a duress alarm.
1: 7-5-3, start for 952-6495 Cunningham, William 60 Charles. It's abandoned in 7 meters, history of 2735 and 952 with a phone number. We have someone landline with it currently. Just arguing between a male and a female. They're trying to work through what's going on still. 10-6 to copy 952.
2: 10-6
1: to copy. 952. Sounds like a male half is possibly Joseph Bailey. Female stated he was there harassing her, kept leaving the phone to argue, and then said send someone and disconnected.

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3: That's what you're referring to.
4: Gotcha. Yeah, they're saying that Zazira left with grandma, and we're just trying to make sure that they are trying to dissuade us from checking on her.
0: And a district able to suspect.
5: Sam 7, I contacted the caller on the 211. He's saying our victim is a male white wearing a pink shirt, black shorts with long hair.
0: Check. Bike 12, are you able to assist the security units with an e-site?
6: A for Monroe.
3: The family in the house are kind of quasi-cooperative. They're saying the granddaughter left with the grandma. And when confronted about that info, they're saying that the two ran away after grandma left.
0: Visual copies. Hung up again.

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1: Correct.
0: We have an uncooperative victim and guardians of the juvenile victim stating that they do not want police assistance.

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0: Nine Paul William Zebra 695, northbound 67 at Broadway just now.
1: Your muscle confirming northbound 65th at Broadway.
0: 6 to affirm.

0: 610851, plate of 6 Paul William Zebra 695. It's a blue 2017 Hyundai Sonata. So, San Pedro?
1: 6
0: BMW. Check. Do you want me to take you off the call?
2: Yeah, both male and female willingly left together, going north, eastbound through this backyard that does not have a fence towards the golf course.

0: Charles 62 to start for 952. It's an automated iPhone crash warning. 8140 Fruit Ridge Road. Sounds of muffled passing traffic, someone talking in the far background, and it does appear to be moving eastbound on Fruit Ridge now. Sam 6 to copy, additionally needed. Go ahead.
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0: Caller saying that the male half is her ex-boyfriend. He's holding a knife or a razor blade now. He's a male Asian adult, brown clothing. Sim 6 to copy, 2735 weapons call.
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0: Attention District 6, Hotel Via 242 in progress, 771 133rd Avenue 6C, Charles. Start off with a 14 family between mother and daughter. Mother was locking the 16-year-old out of the house because she was aggressive, but didn't say in what way. Sounds of a possible altercation, screaming, and possibly the child's father is involved now as well. Could be DV. No unit, Sam 6 to copy.
1: Sam 6, I copy. We can cross for that.

0: Charles 7, Mona crossing that 2735 in progress and 60, Sam 7 to copy the cross.
1: 377 to copy.
0: Check.
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0: 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The daughter is going to be a Sophia Machado, female Hispanic and white, 16, unknown clothing. And it sounds like the child's father. No description. She did advise he attacked her as well.

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2: Found them.

It's 2735 District 6. The child's father is Massimo. He possibly owns a gun and usually carries it with him, but has been seen today. Caller's not cooperative with any questions.

0: 28 from 27, I'll make you there, I set out.
1: One second, I didn't hear you. I'll come to you.
2: 42 in progress on Marconi Avenue. It's going to be inside Ross. There's someone hitting kids, hitting the caller, and hitting the caller's brother. Subject's going to be a black male adult, 20s, black shirt, 5'11", heavy build. And the subject ran out of the entrance to the left. The caller's brother's nose is bleeding. West El Camino Avenue at the Woodland Apartments. The complainant saw something steal her package. Subject was a male black adult, yellow face mask, white tank top, black sweatpants, had a maroon backpack. Unknown direction of travel outside of the apartment complex, second clear 1828. The caller saying there's two groups of people, total of eight, involved in a physical 415 inside the store. Two subjects are bleeding from the nose, and some subjects are waiting outside to continue the fight.

0: 49 David. I'm going to start you to that 242 in progress as well on Marconi Avenue.
1: Seven, eight, six, two. The daughter's currently inside grabbing her belongings while Massimo is standing by in his burgundy 06 Chevrolet Silverado 8 Adam 53454. They're currently leaving to go towards Charles 78.
2: Yeah, 78, they just went past me. 79 for making a westbound onto Fruit Ridge.

0: And so they advised the male half apparently doesn't have a license and has their 9-year-old also in the truck.
1: And 7-8 were pulling over Fruit Ridge and Bradford.
0: Check beepers on.
2: 6-1.
0: Copy, beepers off.

Units on the 242 in progress on Marconi Avenue. We got another duplicate saying that three black male juveniles jumped another juvenile in the store. The juvenile's mom was in the car and then tried to ambush the juvenile, the victim juvenile as well. I'm working on vehicle description. It doesn't look like we have a vehicle description at this time, but they're checking cameras.

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1: Check. Charles 78 and Charles 6263, the advised caller is back landline, very upset. Asking that someone 940 her.

0: 40 David 1.
1: 40 David 1, go ahead.
2: Oh, we have a dangerous group of black males at the southeast corner of the plaza.
1: Copy, Gina Vier.

0: 4901, I'm at the southeast corner, not seeing anyone matching that description. Do we have a vehicle or anything?
1: 49 David from Maine. As of right now, we don't have a vehicle description, but the store was checking cameras.
2: And 40 David 1, from the wave down, the people said there was no vehicle associated with the subjects.
1: Copy.
3: David, fire is clear to enter, no code for a 16-year-old juvenile with a bloody nose and bloody mouth.
1: Stop.
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0: Charles 14 and Charles 16 is Star Salmon a copy of 952 at 1651 West El Camino Avenue and 1B. The River Court Apartments, it was an open line mapping 5 meters. The call taker heard what sounded like a bunch of kids. And we got an answer on call back to 952 and 1B, Salmon copy.
1: Sam, was there any distress?

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0: 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One Charles 33981.
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2: David 1, 64 David 2, the 952 on Whispering Palms Drive. Looks like it's possibly going to relate to the previous 415 family at that location.

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Charles 14 and 1 Charles 16, a star sign on a copy of 952.717, Turnstone Drive in 1C. It was a 911 immediate hangup happening 6 meters. 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

0: Charles 31 and Charles 35 to start. Or 952 North B Street, North 12th Street, 38 Adam. An unknown subject is screaming, asking passerbys to call the police. Said something about a 97 male, unknown for sure what's going on. Unhoused subject is going to be female, Hispanic, or white, 50s, 5'5", medium, heavy build, large black shirt, unknown bottoms. Caller possibly saw a male hiding nearby, but unknown for sure. Sam 3 to copy.
1: Sam 3 to copy the call.
0: Check.
2: A complainant witnessed a male take a barbecue pit from in front of the Home Depot. A complainant confronted him, and he left the barbecue pit behind near the Sally Beauty and left northbound trucks on his bicycle. The male Hispanic 40s, black t-shirt, gray sweatpants, black backpack on a gray bicycle, had a knife on his belt, didn't use it. Information only, Zachary Clear, 1850.

0: Be nice, have yourself. Bye. The Carroll Ave in Wendell Ecclesway.
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0: Charles 14 and Edward 11. I'm going to start you here nearby for a 502. So I'm going to copy Fong Ranch Road and Old West Drive in 1B. There's somebody 901 into the complainant's vehicle and took off. The caller is now following them. The suspect vehicle is a beige sedan, plate of 9 Edward, Zebra David 840. There's no medical aid needed. 502 and 1B, 7 copy.
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0: And it's on the 502 there, westbound Long Ranch Road.
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2: South Bradshaw, Getty, 8, Edward Sam, Mary, 162. We have white Mercedes. Looks like one on board. What up?
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2: Yeah, we're 11. We're going to be at Sunset Park and Bridge Hill. 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

0: Edward 34 and Charles 35, I'm going to cross at 97 in Progress and 78 Adam, 35th and Keys and Paul Street. Neighbor is in a...
1: One, myself and 73 are clearing. You can go for the cross.

0: District 1, Code 12, England 952 at 1726 Pebblewood Drive in 1B. The complainant was not easy to understand, was yelling at somebody. They confirmed the 925 said hurry up and disconnect it. Pending in 1B with the units available. 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
3: Information, District 4 on a flock activation, southbound Howe at Feature. It's a 10851 vehicle. License plate 9, Paul Williams, Zebra 695. The 2017 blue Hyundai Sonata.

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2: Charles 7, I'll start you on that 97 in progress. Ours and Robert and Stockton Boulevard. Neighbors in a car following the caller who's on foot walking his dogs. Ongoing forcing the neighbor. She's a female, white 60s, medium build, unknown clothing, and a silver Honda, smaller SUV, unknown plate. Keeps flashing her high beams at the caller, pulling up to them, not saying anything, and just follow them. They're currently westbound on Stockton, en route to their home, 925 on 33rd.
3: Right, 972 on a gray out vector.
2: Over.
4: Five five five four David. I'm a 34901. A Sunray from Simpsonville. Two vehicles: a blue 4-door sedan and a dark colored SUV. Side one party requesting medical. Maybe related to the gray sedan. It looks like it's going to be the number one lane blocking traffic north on Sunrise, just north of Sentinel.
1: We'll be good.
4: Denver. Their vehicles, it's like it's a black Nissan crossover and a white Subaru involved. 901A4C.
1: 10-4, copy.
4: Chauffeur track.
2: Exposing himself and there's children around. Caller hung up on call taker. No unit, 10-3 to copy.
1: 10-3 copy, get in for now.
2: Check.
1: Charles 31.
2: Go ahead.
1: I'm a UTL female described on the text they call. Compa also didn't have anything else or further. You can code 4 out of E for that 480. I'll be in route.

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1: Alright, 12, you claim you're not a show me now.
0: Spike 12, check. Is there an additional unit that can clear to assist Spike 12?
2: Spike 11, I'll be clearing short of the assist.

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0: Sending K King on 9 Boy Mary Henry 219 on a Mercedes.
1: 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RL 35, 9 Boy Mary Henry 219, clear current 2014 Mercedes out of Sacramento.

0: Five David 12. Do you have any plates? The first plate's gonna be 9 John David Sam 753 on a Toyota Sequoia. Break. Second plate's gonna be 5 Boy Paul Boy 014 on a Toyota Corolla.
1: Star. Good.
2: 2978 Ponderosa Lane on 8 Paul Boy Victor 475.

0: 57 David. You guys need any lanes of traffic blocked off?
1: Thanks, Saul. 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
2: The only description given. Anyone raised in priority 4C?

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0: And 48, I have two plates. The first is for the Nissan 9-10 King Union 415, brake 9 X-ray Victor George 081.

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45 David, 12925 on Kent Drive. 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

0: Corey, can you touch on line 70?
1: Good.
0: This is the driver of the Nissan, John 02-95891.
1: Comes back valid, last is Kel. District 7, 242 in progress, pending on volunteer lane. Now that pushed AWFA.
2: Seven, five, vehicle 7.
1: 7-5.
2: Gonna be a Watt, Melder Cree. Unreadable plate. It's gonna be Silver Nissan. All of us.
3: Four. 13 David 2, 17 David 1. 368, 4141, Paul.
2: Mary Lincoln, 278.
1: 10-4. That plate's going back on Infinity.

Charles 44 and 45, just be advised. Looks like the mom of that juvenile is now calling in wanting to report him as missing. So that's unit 6150 Riverside Boulevard. It looks like mom is headed to the grocery outlet now.

0: 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Going to team for referral search.
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0: 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I'm stable.
2: 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What on Elder Creek?

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0: Can I get my report number, please?
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0: Arena 1, is there a fire call for someone who's injured at 8th and K or a police call?
1: Akram, there's one at 804 K King. 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
1: 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Multiple people heard it's mapping within 17 meters. So 95321B.
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0: 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Answer, are you okay with the code 4?
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0: Can you change the toll for the Toyota Tacoma to a citizen's request toll? They said they're going to pay up front.
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0: 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Suspended, mapping within 16 meters. 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

0: 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I'll get you a plate in a sec.
1: Possibly a white shirt and dark colored jeans with a design on them. 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The subject steered away on foot towards College Oaks.

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1: Okay.
0: Stop. Good.
2: Northbound Watt, just past Jackson. Hey, Charles. Ocean. Sam, 313, VA, Silver, BMW.
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0: Mike's fault, 906 to jail.
1: Excel check. Yeah, 952 at 500, Bankside Way. It's unit 1114 in 1A. The complainant was on a walk and heard juvenile screaming and yelling coming from this apartment. Sounded like the parents were fighting. The complainant's concerned about the juveniles. They don't know if it was a physical or not. There was no visual for description. It's 952 at 1A. Is that a copy additional unit needed?

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1: 6 Victor Ocean George 235.

Charles, I recently got clear expired 4/2 of 25 on a 2012 Volkswagen. Has a release of liability out of Sacramento.

0: Fulton, Cordova, at the Lightwell station. 1 to 10, I'm okay. And 13, 21, moving.
1: Jimmy.
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0: Mugshot and KPF, is that still accurate?
1: That'll be a question for 36. I'm currently out looking for him.
2: Sorry, go for 36.
0: Mugshot and KPF, does he still have the twisties?
2: Let me confirm that, but I believe so.

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1: Five 7-8, vehicle south.
2: 5-7.
1: Glen Ferry Bird, 6, Lincoln North, King 288. That plate's partially covered, so I might be wrong. Going to be a blue Toyota. We'll advise.
0: Good.
3: How are you out with a possible?
0: There's a few possibles over here at the Salvation Army. Just looking at their phones, so I'm just wondering about the hair.
3: Yeah, Cam, that photo is pretty recent, and it sounds like he's got a tattoo on his right cheek.

0: There, can you hold that call for vehicle 7?
1: 39 go ahead.
0: Eastbound Madison from Kenneth, California. Looks like 5 Paul 76590. It's a red Dodge. Unknown of us.
1: Copy.

0: 39, David, your vehicle comes back clear, expired from August of this year on a 97 Dodge out of Carmichael. There's a release of liability from August of this year as well.
1: Nine, Paul, Charles, Tom, 708. The Taco Bell on Watt Avenue.
2: Do you have a vehicle description?
1: It's a dark color sedan. Address is 4915 Watt Avenue.
2: 10-4.

49 David with the unit, they cover 1664 in progress on Rainbow Avenue. The caller is a RO against their daughter, who is 97 outside yelling.

0: 40 David 2, we have 1 to 10.
1: District 5, Hazard, Manning, and Bradshaw, US 50.

48 David, 49 David, 415 on Marconi Avenue. It's a homeless black male adult in a green jacket, hoodie and backpack, breaking glass and bottles on the property. The subject did, correction, the caller called back and said that the subject was also trying to light a plant on fire near the car wash bay.

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whenever 11-112-14 is starting, I'm going to copy on I-52 at 5601, the Thomas Boulevard, apartment 15203, and 1A to an open line from a vault. There was nothing heard, no history, and we got voicemail call back. I-52 and 1A.

0: 40 David 1 with unit to cover 13700 in progress on Whitney Avenue. The caller's boyfriend hit the caller and spit on her. There's a loud 415 in the background. The boyfriend's going to be a white male adult, 44 years old, 5'6", 300, no shirt, unknown shorts. And watch commander to, correction, Sammy to copy event 271.
1: Three, two, seven, copy.

0: So we're 11. What was the apartment number again?
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2: Resident copy 13700 in progress, pending on Harley. There's a language barrier, but the caller is saying that the wife punched the caller and the caller's 3-year-old child. No weapons. The wife's still 97.
3: 327 copy.

0: Charles 27, Charles 28, this is Charlie Sam, copy on 952 at 1012 Congress Avenue in 2B. It's an open line with sounds of static, mapping 3 meters, no history, and got voicemail call back. 952 and 2B, Sam 2, copy.
1: Sam 2, go for
0: it. Check. Alpha, and Charles 28, and 27, go for it.
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0: South 18 Stars, I'm going to copy a 242 in progress, 724 Northfield Drive, Unit 8, Adam. The complainant's brother strangled the complainant. There's no medical aid, no weapons seen. The brother's still 906. We're getting further. 242 in progress, 1-7, copy.
1: 7-1, copy. Is both parties still on scene?

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0: Charles Winford.
1: 33, go ahead.
0: So I guess there's a 415 at Tom's watch for. You can dupe that in our call. That's what I did.
1: Check, it could be the one that Charles 36 is on. They're on scene. Charles 36, do you copy?
0: Firmly copy, we'll handle it.
1: Check, I'll put them on your call and dupe it all together.

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0: 47th Avenue on the 99 overpass. 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

4, David 1, 6-4, David 2. I'm going to move you from your call for a 37 engine in progress on Tiki Lane. Just now, two kids from near my address knocked on their caller's door saying that their dad was hitting their mother. The children are going to be 7 and 13 years old. The father's going to be at HMA in their 40s, unclothing, drives a dark colored BMW.

0: Pfeiffer David, your plate 20602, Paul 1, comes back on 1981, Ford pickup.
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0: There's a damn unit open with the open mic right now. Can you please check your radio?
1: Hey, team, there's no strangulation on this. It's a 415 family. Yeah, we're separating the parties. I want to go.

0: 7-8.
1: 7-8, go ahead.
0: Looks like there's a large car meet over at the parking lot of Ramona and Cucamonga. Looks about 50 to 70 cars. They're not 505-ing right now. They're just hanging out and playing some loud music.
2: Sam 7, I copy. Which parking lot are they in? Is it the family court one?
0: Yeah, it's that one on the northwest corner of Ramona and Cucamonga, just across from the skate park.
2: All right, Sam 7, send 7-8 one more unit just to monitor it from now. 7-8 from Sam 7, just stay on top of the hill, looking down. I'll just keep an eye on for now. I'm on my way here.
0: Okay, I copy.
1: David or 49 David Welfare?
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0: 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There are a few cars that are starting to rev their engines. Do we by chance have air?
1: I don't think so, but I'll check.
2: Arena 1, one of our traffic units advising about 415 dB at 7th and K near Sost.
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0: They do not. If there's any bike units available, they're requesting them.
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2: Check.
3: Yeah, 7, they're starting to break up. If we have any units close by, go ahead and you can find TC, throw a few stops down.
2: District 6 assist?
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2: Charles 71, show us on a 505 with four motorcycles going northbound, or sorry, going westbound on 14th on a 65th, speed about 60 miles an hour.
1: Confirming, are you in pursuit?
2: In pursuit on one, eastbound 14th, ran a red light.
1: Copy, in pursuit of one, eastbound 14th.
3: 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Let's see if we can find any error on your canine.
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3: 7-7, keep at least one unit rolling code to them, please.
1: Check.
4: Second camera. 7-1.
1: Go ahead.
4: We got the one that ran the red light stopped. We had the other three also run the red light. They went northbound 65th. Doing at least 75 miles an hour eastbound on 14th when we were trying to catch up to him.
1: Check.
4: And we don't need the beeper.
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3: Sam 7, I got a bunch of cars leaving here, Chargers, Challengers, 505 as they're leaving, heading towards Power Inn.
4: 7-1. King, 6194.
1: Check. Someone that is clear, expired as of 2020, suspended as of 2019 on a 99 Kawasaki out of Sacramento.
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0: Negative. 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Central District 7, Hotel via 952, 2070 Fairfax Boulevard and 7B Boy. Open line, sounds of movement or walking. Same on callback. Only histories from a 901 with injuries in May. Again, it's 7-7 to copy.
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0: 62 David 2, attach a plate, please.
1: 62 David 2, go ahead.
0: 7 Yellow, Ida, Robert, 619.
2: To Charles 36 to start for a panic on my mobile device, 513 L's in Lincoln Street. Special attention to arena units. Caller with ADT says a Lyft driver pressed their panic button. They should be in a gray 2014 Honda Accord, 356 Adam, Queen George 1. Is unable to be contacted by phone. They're not answering. Send through to copy.
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0: We got enough units, but we had the only other two motorcycles out of license plate show back up. 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
2: 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Any units still responding? They're all out on power in 505, so we can pick them off.

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0: And Sam says, no, not pending 952. Nothing was heard other than movement. Do you want us to try another callback or cancel?
1: Try one more callback. 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
1: Sam 7, sir.
2: One Charles 6-7, traffic stop. Power Inn and 18th Avenue, George Union, Adam, Paul, Adam, Lincoln, Edward, Silver, Pontiac.
1: 6-7, go again. We were switching dispatches.
2: 18th Ave, Power Inn. 18th Ave, Power Inn, George, Union, Adam, Paul, Adam, Lincoln, Edward.

0: One sensor, all three.
1: One sensor, check.
0: Two sensor, copy. Thank you.
2: One sensor, check.
0: One sensor, I have two.
2: One sensor, check.
3: 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Thank you.

0: 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District 4, 415.
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0: Folsom Bradshaw, 7 Victor Queen, Edward 988. It'll be a red sedan. We'll advise. Unknown make.

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5: That's not David. We're out with 4, little 927, no active crime. Anyone coming code can reduce. Blood lies on air.

26 David Cabala, 952 with a 415 heard on Lincoln Oaks. It was info from CHP. They had an open line 415 with a male yelling for someone to get off his property.

0: 10 David 2, do you have traffic?
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1: You're westbound Savant from Don Julio on a silver sedan with no plates. Unknown occupants, all of us.

Simpson District 5 units, code open at 972 at 7454 21st Street on 5A. Caller's boyfriend just took an entire bottle of Tylenol and left in his two-toned gray 2014 Nissan Maxima. Says he doesn't feel loved and hopes no one comes to his funeral. Caller believes he might go to a park, but was unsure, and was unsure if she wanted to an empty report as well. 972 and 580 units available.

0: Alpha 36, 34. It's going to be male, white or Hispanic, 5'9", thin to medium build, with a baseball cap, a flannel, blue jeans, and a female, unknown race, 5'6", thin build, blue top, blue pants, no weapon seen on either. Black 12, go ahead.
1: 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You can clear us. 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

0: 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It's all cleared up.
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0: District 6 units, 902 depending on Welty Way. We had an open line with a male at our C station that a security guard was threatening him as he was walking home, that he can't guarantee their safety and that he has a gun and we'll shoot them. We're still on the line getting further.
1: Six percent, I thought.

0: Alpha 32, need to preempt you. Start you at 36, 927 in progress. 500R, Robert Street. 4 male white adults just climbed over the fence to this property, got into a white Chevrolet truck, and are now trying to exit, but the gate arm isn't going up. 927 in progress, 500R, Robert, 3A, Sam 3, copy. And it's all male white, late teens, early 20s. Males are now trying to manually push up the gate. 3A, copy your message, I'll show you in a row.
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1: 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What kind of business or property is this?
0: Well, it's the R Street Garage.

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0: 49 damage with a unit to cover. Disagree.
1: 6-0 David with the unit to cover the 951 multi-way. And just for info, the subject that we were calling that was saying that he would shoot the security guard said that he had the gun at his house. We're unsure if the dispatch location is actually his address. That's where he was mapping to.
2: One Sam 5. I'll take channel 5.
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0: Alpha 32, 36, need to preempt you both. Start you to a 945. 1000 G George Street, 3A. The male subject unconscious and non-responsive, half on the sidewalk, half on the roadway. We're working on getting fire landline as well. Alpha 945, 1000 G George Street, 1030 copy.
1: 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I copy the code responses.
0: Check.
2: Union, yellow, red, 463 on a red Toyota with one.
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2: Paper.
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0: Thirty-four. 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
1: What's the last three?
2: Paloma and vehicle drive.
1: The last three of the plate 003?
2: Paper.
1: 10-4.

0: 32, the male just opened his eyes. He seems pretty 922. Confirming fire is in route.
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0: All other units coming can read it.
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0: South 64, can you grant us Saskatchewan SO 505?
1: Alpha 64, go ahead.
0: Clear southbound MOK coming up the Fruit Ridge to White Mercedes. 64, still trying to catch up to it.
1: Six four check.
0: All right, 64. Place going to be 9, William Paul John 477.
1: Check.
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0: on your plate is clear expired as of September 2022 for a 2007 Mazda out of El Monte. Weapons 3335 Cypress Street and 2B. Caller's in a 415 with a female over stealing things from the property. Caller passed the phone off to another male who advised a female was holding a knife and is threatening the original caller. We're still getting further. 415 weapons 3335 Cypress Street and 2B. 1 Sam 2 to copy.
1: 1 Sam 2 to copy. Do you have your swing by there?
0: We can check. And you're responding to 415 weapons. The female's going to be a female, white, 20s, 5 foot, medium build, with black sweater and tan pants, and is holding a pocket knife.
2: Copy.
0: Alpha 56, I'll start you.
3: You'll be in Alpha 56,

0: and you're responding for 15 weapons. The caller's advising that this female has been forwarding items from the property for multiple days. The original caller is going to be a male black in his 40s. And the female's in the background saying the male black 40-year-old subject is putting hands on her. And then the second caller is advising that she's lying.
1: Six, eight, Adam 12, the 9:41 a.m. foreign at the Walmart.
2: Alpha 2-6, can we tell our cop to separate himself from the woman with the knife?
0: Affirm.
3: Seven, 4-7-6, Adam. I'm a 34 and this is with CHP, Vic Lotz, and Larry Vieira. CHP is extended. They're getting reports of 20 vehicles revving their engine and playing loud music.
1: In their 40s, black sweater, black pants, and keeps approaching cars that are in a drive-thru.
4: Six, 4-7, my copy.
1: Seven.
5: 5-6-9-2-2 and bumped his head, refusing fire. We're just arranging a ride for him to get home.
1: Check.
6: 1-10-3, I copy.

0: Like, can I do wish that? My Toronto house.
1: Can I do a copy?
2: Okay, we copy.
1: Complainant called back, advised she left and is now at 6500 Mack Road. She's going to stand by in a black Grand Jeep of Cherokee.
2: Free Sam, when we're going to mark on scene shortly, we do not need the beeper. We'll advise.
1: Copy.
3: T6, I'm with the cop at Cypress and Rivera. The woman with the knife took off southbound through this wooded area, 930 Rivera.
1: Copy, beeper's on.
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1: 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We'll be at 2456 Glenfair, 6 X-ray Queen Zebra 325 on a white Celica with one blood vise.
0: Over.
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0: Nothing on our current caller. 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I have to go over there and check.
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1: Northbound Watt, approaching PFE. Idaho Plates, 1 Adam, Frank Paul Lincoln, 8 Union. Should come back to Pontiac 1-1, I'll apologize.
0: Copy.

0: K-9-2, he's walking out the back towards you, not listening to our commands. He's got a bigger dog, maybe a Rottweiler.
1: Copy, beeper's on.
2: No problem.
0: Door's open. We have verbal contact.
1: Copy.
0: He's compliant. They're securing the door.

0: Sam, three Sam one. Go ahead and scratch that. One more person's supposed to be inside, and he's not coming out, and he's one of our targets. Will you look for a U.S. for me, please?
1: Affirm.
2: Alpha 2-3, I can be en route. You need code?
0: Yeah, go ahead and come code. Do you have a micro?
2: Affirm.
3: Hey, Charlie, we're for the house. We think he's on.
1: Can I turn in a copy?
3: What side of the house do we think he's on, Sarge?
0: We're not sure. We're trying to debrief now.

0: 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We have a contact team at the front.
1: 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Very clear.

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1: Copy, beeper's off.
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0: 12 Adam 1, 15 Adam 12, 415 Family on Watt Avenue. This will be secondhand information. The caller's daughter is stating that her boyfriend and his aunts came to the house to jump her, and one of them has a gun. Unknown if anything physical has occurred. The caller has very little info.
1: 41 Family, copy.
0: 10-4. Also, for the 415 family, the boyfriend and aunts told the daughter they have a gun. The caller and her kids are 924 to the location in the silver Volkswagen.

0: And it's on the 415 on what we're trying to confirm if the daughter actually saw a firearm. 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
1: Copy. Off the 13, I'm going to preemptive and start you for a shot. 601 Las Palmas Avenue and 2B. It was one round via shot spotter. 601 Las Palmas Avenue and 2B.
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0: District 6, 952, pending on Iowa Avenue. And 5, go ahead.
1: First one, 7, Charles Ed Robert, 715 on a Kia. Break. Second, we 8, King Sam George, 959 on Volkswagen.
0: Copy. Confirming 7, Charles Edward Robert, 715 on the Kia.
1: Yeah, just a little.
0: Copy.

0: 69 Adam with the unit to cover 952 on Iowa Avenue. The caller gave the address and said he needs police at his house right now and then disconnected.
1: Set to our copy.
0: One Sam, one Fox across.
1: Sam, one I copy. Can we check for outsider on that?
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0: 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And you're supplying the shots on Arrow Rock. The shot spotter for the map came from the 952 and was fired westbound as well.
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5: Alpha 34 from Charles 31.
6: Alpha 34.
5: Hey, Montez, if you just want to stage at Frank and 12, we'll try to facilitate closing it in on that side.
6: Copy that. I'm right there. Bulls and Frank.

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1: Go ahead.
0: Sounds like it's just a huge family, 415. There's no firearm seen or mentioned. We're going to stand by while they grab their belongings and leave.
1: Copy.
2: 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We're working on getting a translator. 211 in progress, Stockton Boulevard, 20th Avenue, Sam 6 to copy. Additional units needed.
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2: 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And Charles

0: 175981.
1: Sam 5, I'm good. I don't know what that was.
0: Copy.
2: For units on 211, we've updated to a time element. This occurred 10 minutes ago. The subject arrived and left on foot. Unknown direction of travel. We're working on further information.

0: 43, he's running eastbound through the alley, side alley.
1: Copy, running eastbound through the alley, sir. Copy, units to start people on.
0: He's going south on that street, now black adult, backpack, green hoodie. He's now going to go eastbound on D-George.
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0: Alright, we got him at Taser Point. We're good.
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1: Yeah,
0: Alpha, new one, I copy on Rocco 3.
2: Anyone reduced.
0: Copy reduced.
3: Charles 31, we're in front of 1310 New York Street. Still trying to detain him.

0: Charles 31, cuffs are on. Go for the beeper. Go for additional.
1: Copy. Beeper's off. Any additional en route? 1310 D. George Street. Go for.
2: 31 from 36. Do you need the rep?
0: Negative. And 10-3, no use for us.
1: Check.
3: Same theory, copy all that. Good work.
4: 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Beeper's on.

0: 6-5 negative, copy. I have an update. Go ahead.
1: Subject was last seen southbound Stockton, brown pants, black jacket, wearing a face mask, approximately 40 years old, mixed race between Hispanic and white.

0: Adam. Looks like your call was changed to 245 in progress. We got a call back from RP saying that he was hit by a shovel by the female party.
1: It's my handcuff.

Well, Purdy's going to be a BFA or WFA, 25 years old, medium build, white shirt, red shorts. I don't know if she still has the shovel, and is now DOA, ran off North Mountain, Florida.

0: three Sam one from Charles Easton. You got a couple of small tents in the backyard.
1: Okay, we'll get to them.
2: Two seven zero three three two.
3: 6-9 Adam, are you still in line with RP? Is Brian Gator's lot no way for us to get in?
4: Forty-two Sam.
1: Good.
5: Yeah, the 927 on Main, if they're cutting locks to break into that, that's going to be a 459 in progress. Can we confirm whether that video they have is live or not?
1: No.
5: I think let's change the call type.
1: Okay.
2: One Alpha 14 to start, new additional unit to clear and assist for 2735 in progress, 4500 Truxville Road, apartment 336. Caller's husband hit caller and is still 906. We're still landline getting further. 2735 in progress, 4500 Truxville Road, apartment 336, new additional unit to clear and assist.
4: Therefore. 6-0 Adam, did you want the air?
6: Bell 13, you can show us around to that. Go 414.
2: Copy. One off of 14, you can go 4.
1: Copy, thank you.
2: And off of 13, the caller's husband is going to be in their bedroom and has been drinking. Caller's advising she has not been drinking. Caller's also advising the husband has never done this before, but hit caller in the neck and in the head, and there's no one else 906 with them.
7: All right. Why don't we just get a perimeter going, and we'll do it that way. Get the dog running. Is it a hand searching?
1: Good. Per the call taker, this is going to be second or third hand, and it's not the property owner's security camera, it's a customer's security camera.
5: All right, copy, but the remainder of the call remains accurate. They're cutting units open and breaking in.
1: Safer.
5: Copy.
3: Six or of them. Call perimeter. I got 6-8. Voice up. We need a spot.
7: Six or 82. I'll take a spot.
3: Okay, let's get you a Blackhawk and power.
7: Copy.
3: Okay.
2: The husband's going to be a Sean Dunn, male, black and white, 33, wearing unknown color shirt and jeans.
3: Preda, and flirting away.
7: That's 6-8, 497 there already.
3: Copy. You could take Lucretta.

0: Neither do. What's the description on the female?
1: Got a black or white female, 25 years old, medium build, white shirt, red shorts. I don't know if she still has a shovel at this time.
2: Stipulate out of the female in the call is going to be the female we're looking for.
0: Hey, Jordan, I think I got it right here. I'm Florida, 68. I won the train. Looks like she has blood on her shirt.
1: Is there David a copy or with her one to ten? Can you tell on your location?
0: 68 Ave in Florida.
1: Copy 68 in Florida.
0: 68 David. We're with him.

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1: 6-8 Adam, 12, go ahead.
0: Can we get priority status live with sergeant's approval for a 245-A1?
1: Copy, 6-5 Sam, do you approve the priority CSI? 6-5
2: Sam, approve.
1: Copy.
3: 6-0 Adam, this is going to be Irv. We could collapse perimeter and any army units as before.
1: Copy is going to be here, and additionally, you could go forward and break down the perimeter.

0: in 2013. College Department will be on the third floor of Building 3. For the site map, it will be the most northeast building.
1: Hi, so Adam, final thoughts going to be Folsom and Mayhew.
0: Denver.
2: Signature, Adam, go ahead.
3: We're going to need fire to check our F-16

0: 13. College Department will be on the third floor of Building 3. For the site map, it will be the most northeast building.
1: Hi, so Adam, final thought is going to be Folsom and Mayhew.
0: Denver.
2: Signature, Adam, go ahead.
3: We're going to need fire to check our F1 here at Florida 68 as well.
2: Denver.
4: Denver.
2: Daughter.
0: Denver.

0: 42, Sam.
1: Good.
0: I'm out with a complainant. He's saying that it's a customer inside there. Everybody who's responding code can reduce. Nobody else can probably code for.
1: Copy. Any additional responding to the 459 in progress can reduce and code for.
0: 42 Sam, attach a plate for me.
1: Good.
0: 9 Henry, King David, 291, it's on a Toyota.

District 4, suspending with CHP Eastern Avenue at Fair Oaks. They're 924 due to a 415 on the roadway between a black male adult, no clothes. He's in a 415 with a subject inside of a Jeep Wrangler.

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0: Nine Mary Union Yellow, 876.
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1: Mike 11, go ahead.
0: Mike 11, it's going to be a 2:45 time element at 300 J. John Street, room 428 at the Holiday Inn. It was originally an abandoned line, and on callback, we had security landlines. Says there was a mother and a daughter in a 242. Mom claimed the daughter kicked her in the face, and dad is saying that the mom pulled her hair and hit her with a phone in the back of the head. Mom recently kicked out of comedy club for being 922.

and Viking is on that 245 time element. 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
2: 952-4921 Folsom Boulevard, 7A. Complainant yelling at someone named Layla to stop. Came to the phone, gave the address, said this was her son's girlfriend and she was out of control, but didn't give us any further information and isn't answering questions. We can hear a female crying and yelling in the background. We could hear complainant yelling at Layla to calm down, said, let me help pull up your pants. 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

0: And then call taker could hear a male voice yelling at complaining, either complaining or the girlfriend. 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
1: Dewey and Palm, 9 Mary Robert Mary, 105, on a gray sedan with one.

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3: 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Should come back to a Nissan with unknown outlets.
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0: 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Are they still actively hearing breaking glass?
1: Stand by. Alpha 2-1, the last four's coming back to 3089. Copy.

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0: Yeah, we're hearing it come from the backyard. I'm trying to make contact.
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2: Alpha 574.
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2: Just confirming, is she breaking the windows to her own residence in the back, or is she damaging someone else's property?
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0: program, one of the three phone lines.
1: Copy. In confirming, it's 9 Henry, John Henry, 464. 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
0: King, Lincoln, Lincoln, 07, either 4 or Adam, 0.
1: And confirm that's for a gun check?
0: Confirm.
1: What's the make?
0: Smith & Wesson.

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1: Alpha 34, go ahead.
0: I'll be at the AACM, 100 Boom, 8 Edward William Vicker, 619 on a BMW.

0: Alpha 34, 8 Edward William Victor 619, Purcell plated 2, 9 X-ray Union Edward 531 is clear current on a 2015 Jeep out of Chico.
1: What's the last four of them in?
0: For the VINs, 4136. That's 4136.
1: Do you run a VIN for me?
0: Go ahead.
1: William Boy, X-ray Paul, Adam, 93485, William David, 20160, on a BMW.
0: Check.

Alpha 34, VIN returns clear expired as a 7822 on a 2005 BMW out of Woodland. Correction, with a release of liability out of Rancho Cordova.

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1: Yeah.
0: 8861. Be back. About 4.
1: You want additional?
0: I'm okay.
1: And 4.

0: Units on the 925 on Larry Way. Just be advised, the subject had a rod walking down the street last night, but hasn't been seen today. Check.
1: Six eight Adam from 65 Cam.
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1: Can you use 1021 when you get a chance?
0: Five B.
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0: Copy, Alpha 5-5 and Charles 5-9, you can code for.

0: I'll have an Alpha 5-9, your call's been changed to 5150A. Complainant called back, advised they wanted to transport to a hospital but were feeling violent. Complainant's a male, black 30s, gray sweatshirt, and black shorts. They're going to stand by at the park.
1: Right, 1-10-5, I copy that.
0: Check.
1: Center 4 out of vehicle, sir.
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1: Copy.
0: Nora, Ida, George, Henry, Tom 07. It'll be a black sedan with one, I'll advise.
1: So far.
2: Five, seven, nine, 12. We're going to be at Mills Tower and Glenview.
1: Coming. And 5-7 Adam 12, your plate comes back not on file.

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0: 27, Frank also.

0: that's an announcement. So it's going to be Nora, Ida, George, Henry, Tom. Should be 07 or Ocean 7.
1: Copy.
0: Plus, it should be like on a Nissan 370 or a 350Z.
1: So far.

0: 7 out of 12. It's going to be in Ocean 7, and it comes back expired as of July of this year. It has a registration suspension from December of 2025. And it does come back to a Nissan.
1: Six, nine, Adam, with the units cover the 415 family on Weeping Willow.

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2: 1701 Alpha 18 to start on proximity for 415 weapons, 9 City Court 1B. Caller's brother just threw a boulder through the vehicle window and slashed caller's tires with caller's vehicle tires and used a knife. He was just released from a 5150 hold. Caller's husband still has visual of the brother. We're still landing getting further. 415 weapons, 9 City Court and 1B.
3: Sam, I copy. Can we start with 13 and is there available tonight?
4: Alpha 7-1, what's my call number?
1: 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That's 270-571.
5: 34 and 32, Adam. 450 family on Alford Way. It's 44 and 49, Adam. 910 on Toledo Way.
2: Clothing. He was last seen wearing gray sweatpants when it was daylight. There's history of 928 use, but no formal diagnosis.
1: Working on further information, 242. Make that to 11 in progress, 12th Avenue, 33rd Street.
5: Good.
6: Whitney admission.
4: Officer 1, what's my call number?

0: He was last seen wearing gray sweatpants when it was daylight. There's history of 928 use, but no formal diagnosis.
1: Working on further information, 242, make that to 11 in progress, 12th Avenue, 33rd Street.
2: Good.
3: Whitney and Mission. I'm not sure what I'm looking at here. I'll be out with one.
2: Hey, coffee.
0: And 171 negative outside air.
1: Alpha 61 check.
4: Continue their direction of travel, or do they not have eyes on them anymore?

0: Pin 1 off of 17, I copy your 906, beepers on.
1: I'll advise, thank you.
0: Copy, beepers off.
2: Well, she needs medical assistance and clarify the relationship, but she's somewhat hysterical and hard to get information from.
0: And you know, just for info, caller's husband's going to be outside near a black 2024 Ford Mustang in the driveway, and they do not see the brother on their cameras either.
3: District 44 in progress, been at the CVS, Dewey and Madison for subject opening items and putting them into his bag.

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1: Copy.
0: 1849 Bannon Creek.
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0: Get his hands up, compliant, we're good.
1: Copy, beeper's off.

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1: I'm at 4257 Elkhorn. Gonna be a silver Cadillac with two. I'll get your plate in a second.

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2: Alpha 34, I copy your message. I'll show you en route as well.

Phantom 459 is a male, unknown race, medium build, a black fleece sweatshirt. Cause advising, it did not give it permission for anyone to be there and has no idea who it is.

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1: Alpha 6-1, go ahead.
0: The victim is advising that this happened on Highway 99 between Fruit Ridge and 12th. Can we start CHP, please?
2: And 6-1, it's going to be a good 2735.

0: 17, can you attach, please?
1: Go ahead.
0: William 306200.
1: Copy.
2: So, the subject's currently inside. Contacting one.
3: Check. It was yours.
1: One off of 14. Can you confirm the last three on that plate?
4: Seven, seven, seven, like that.
1: Seven. 17, Adam, for me.
0: Go for 17.
1: Is that vehicle out of state?
0: I got a paper plate. It says California on it.
1: Not getting a record to return.

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1: Copy, go ahead.
0: 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Silver BMW, no plate.
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0: 59, vehicle stop.
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0: Yeah, Antelope and U Street. And yellow, John King, 485 on the blue, on the report.
1: Copy.

0: units on the 902 RP still stating baby's not moving but breathing.
1: Six four item two, 69 item one. I'm gonna move you from your call for 215 just to clear on Florin Road and 65th at the Tesla Supercharger station. The crew tend to go in the parking lot near the Petco. Probably was in their vehicle. Another vehicle pulled up to them. It was a blue Model 3 Tesla. A BMA got out of the vehicle, threatened the driver to get out, yelling, "Get out and give me your car." Unknown weapons. We're still on the line.

0: 69-1. Final stop's going to be Fulton 8.
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2: Is the caller a witness or a victim?
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0: Streets not Adam. 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
0: Going eastbound Arden, turning onto Wright Street, 9 Yellow Robert, Tom 421 on a silver Toyota Camry.
1: Copy.
2: Been out here for at least 30 minutes, charging air Teslas, and nobody has seen anything.

15 Adam 12, 242 just occurred on Galbraith. Want to go a female, HFA 5'3", slap the caller in the face. The caller is security guard.

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0: 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Keeper Huntsman. 8 Tom Edward Mary 973 on a Greyhound 8. 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

0: 767 on South Huntsman, Parkway Drive.
1: Yeah. Attention District 3 units, I'm there to copy. Code 12 unit 981 raised in priority. Fire is requesting us as they were hailed by two subjects that are 922 and lost. It's a female white adult wearing a jean jacket and another female white adult wearing camo clothing. Fire initially advised they were not standby and then called back to advise their units are standing by for this. It's going to be a 981 raised in priority, 20th Street, Capitol Avenue, 3B4, no units available.
2: Six five ten, copy.
3: Also gonna have 10.
1: Copy.
2: Five five out with the vehicle stop.
1: Five five
2: out. Sunrise and Douglas in front of Rayleigh's California plate 9 X ray David Yellow 914 on a silver key yesterday. We'll done that all that.
1: Yeah.

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1: And Alpha 31, copy.
0: 31.
1: Alpha 31, copy. 22 hours, but he didn't show up. Caller got in contact with his son's friend who checked his last location, and they found his Dutch Bros drink half empty and his phone in the bushes. Son is going to be a Robert Lee Chavez. We're still getting further. 972 at 1220 South Avenue in 2B.
2: Same to myself.

0: 2F6 Puget Sound, Grand 952, is 6501 Elder Creek Road, Unit 20 and 6C, Charlie Kennedy Estates. It was a 911 brief open line with possible sounds of distress heard. It was muffled and then the line disconnected. It was mapping within 9 meters. We got voicemail on callback, and we do have a history of a 415 family at the 925. It's going to be a 952 6501 Elder Creek Road, Unit 20.
1: 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Taking a look at it.
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0: Northbound Water Auburn 9 John, Queen Nora 020. It's a white Dodge Magnum with unknown. And now we're going westbound Auburn.
1: Affirm.
0: And for you, Sam, so far we're still rolling westbound Auburn. And we're turning into the Hagenwood Mobile Home Park. I'll get you the address in a second.
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2: 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Okay.
0: Eastbound Madison and Edgerly Way, 9 Mary Boy, Union 611, on a gray Honda of 1.
1: Simple.

0: one off of 27 and one off of 28. I'm going to preempt and start you for a 952 at 2318 Oakmont Street in 2C. It was a 911 open line. The female is yelling, get your hands off me, and the male is yelling, give me my keys. There's sounds of a struggle, and the female screaming in agony. It's mapping 4 meters, 952 at 2318 Oakmont Street in 2C.
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0: Northbound Wahoo, all red. 6, Zebras, Charles, Charles, 808, on a grade 4 freeze in all lives.
1: 10.
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2: Check. 44 Adam 48 Adam 34 245 Medical on King Drive. It was a Citrus 6 transfer. 15 and the other caller said he woke up and found his mom bleeding. He then got into a 415 with the dad, saying that the dad stabbed his mom. 242 happened, and then shot his dad. Both parents are not breathing.
3: Copy code 10-4.
2: And just be advised, it does not look like this came in on 911. It possibly came in on our non-emergency line.
4: Caller stated that someone was trying to 242 him in a vehicle. No description was provided. Caller gave the name of Paris and then disconnected before CHP could get further. 952 at East Commerce Way and Mike Waldron Way in 1A. 1-Sam, 1 to copy.
2: 1-Sam, 1 to copy.
5: Sam, if you could hold my call, I'll clear him later. Put me on that.
2: Sure.
6: Thirteen, give us a minute. We're about to clear.
4: 12-13, I copy. 1 Alpha 2-1 on Alpha 2-3. You can code 4.
6: 2-3, we copy. Thanks, fellas.
2: I mean,

0: 767. Can I get one more? I'm stable for probation search. I'm 02.
1: The wife is 92, wanted to drive off, and the caller was trying to take the bottle and car keys from her, and the wife bit him. Caller defended himself and hit her as well. Still getting verbal 2735 in progress from the 5A, sound 5 to call.
2: He's just saying that he's in the bathroom from what we're asking.
0: Copy.
2: Yeah, you guys just be advised. Per Citrus Heights, this came in on the non-emergency. On the phone number, it looks like it's an online-based phone number.
0: 427, I copy. Is there any history with this number?
2: Negative.
3: Lincoln 41, I ran it through LexisNexis as well. Coming back just to a bandwidth, no particular person subscribed to.
2: I copy. And for the caller, refusing to put the gun down.

0: For the 2735, there's no weapons involved. The caller declined medical, and the wife is currently leaving on foot eastbound. Eastbound Schrader Circle towards Detroit Boulevard.
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2: 42 Santa, copy. Whatever unit goes 97 first, pick a 940 spot. Let's come up with a plan before we go in.
3: Yeah, 48, that'll be us. Looks like to get to the house, you have to take a long dead-end court. So we'll 940, maybe about two courts before the dispatch location.
4: Six eight Adam 12, the 245 report number 51st Avenue.

0: 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We got multiple units getting ready to go 97. People can probably reduce at this point. It's sounding more and more like a swatting.
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4: Just come speak with deputies stating there's no emergency at the residence.
5: Denver.
0: 42 Sam, I copy. 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
5: Denver.
6: 582-270-582. And units be advised, the caller is now saying that the address is 5131 Kena Court, which is off of Phoenix Avenue in District 3.
0: What's you saying? Give me that again.
6: The caller is now saying that the corrected address is 5131 Kena Court. That's off of Phoenix Avenue in District 3.

0: And he's confirming that he gave the wrong address initially and that he's in Fair Oaks.
1: Sam, I'm copying. It looks like that is a two-story house on Street View. We'll start that direction. See if Folsom's close.
2: And the caller at the 5131 address says that he sees deputies. Can one of you please go over and talk to him, please?
3: Yeah, 48. We'll talk to him.
4: Two eight, this is just a 415 DB.
5: 28, check.

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Traffic for 42 San.

0: 15M, just be advised, you're on channel 1.
1: And units, just be advised, for the Fair Oaks address, the last names on parcel viewer for the owners do match the name, or the last names given in the initial call.
2: All right, 42 Sam, I cover that. Only code from the original dispatch location.
1: Ever.
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Alpha 34, 4 Union, Ida David, 301, clear expired 9-10-25 on a 2002 Honda with a release of liability out of Sacramento.

0: reach you, Sam?
1: Do we still want Folsom Assist?
0: It's just one.
1: 15, 17, 12. Your radio cut out. Was that a code 4 for Folsom?
0: Hey, for making code 4.

0: 50, David. Where do you want Chris up?
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3: 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We're out on with units cover 97 on Casales Street. In front of location, two males are trying to force a female into a small dark SUV, unknown plate.
1: Copy.
4: One more, Jim. Confirm we have a drone heading this way.
1: Confirm, 79 Adams coming.
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0: He's back on the front, just looking through the front window.
1: Denver. Just for info, the male homer listed on the parcel viewer appears to be retired CDCR. Copy, I see the air clear.
2: One Alpha 23 to start to a 952 at 1950 Arden Way in 2C. It was a 911 open line with an automated message that the owner of his iPhone was in a crash. There's no one coming to the line. 952 at 1950 Arden Way in 2C. 172 to copy.
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3: 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That might be a pad. I just dropped his phone. I'll double check.

0: recorded with them. The first subject that came out stated he is the child that lives here. 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
1: Check.
2: For units on Kenny Court, just be advised, we still had an open line with the original RP. It is now disconnected.
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0: And 42 Sam, just for info, last update from that caller at 102 was that he was still upstairs in the bathroom.
1: Sam, go ahead and resume for right now, please. We're trying to sort this out.
0: Copy, units resume 0106.

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1: Sam, are we still on the line with that person?
2: No, they disconnected.
3: Sam from 7-8.
1: Good.
3: Yeah, setting up an overwatch drone on the 3 side.
1: 10-9.
3: Setting up an overwatch drone on the 3 side. Just let me know for convenience.
1: Copy that.

0: 15 at him or any on the call, Wolfer.
1: What did you say? We're inside, still clearing.
2: Turn around. Interior checks clear. Resume on air, please. This is a 100% square call.
0: I copy. Airs resume 0113.

0: 42 CM, we're coming out. If we haven't already, let's get the son and husband out of the cars, please.
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1: Check. Hey, everyone, to 940 at Bella Vista. District 4, 952 pending on Clinton Road, the open line with lots of yelling and wrestling before the line disconnected.
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0: Give me 1 second to get the actual plate. Actually, there's two cars. First one's 5 Union Sam Yellow, 957 on a Ford.

0: Second one's going to be temporary plate Edward Edward Zebra 2 George 36 on a Dodge.
1: Confirming the second plate Edward Edward Zebra 2 George 36.
0: Edward Edward 7 2 George 36.
1: 10-4.
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1: 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That's 270620.

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1: Good.
0: Westbound 50 approaching Watt. 5 Tom Lincoln King 590 gray sedan with one all advised.

0: 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I'll be at 631 Garden Highway.
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0: All 49, it's clear current for a 2016 Toyota out of Sacramento.
1: Alpha 49. What's the last name of the RO?
0: Last name Johnson.

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1: 34, can you tell me on a 415 at 1122 16th Street?
0: Check.
2: Line in 4A. Came in at a 415 DV. The complainant advised her vehicle was in the driveway and the husband was blocking her from leaving. Disconnected and on callback, she advised that he opened the car door and the complainant was trying to close the door and hit the husband in the cheek with the vehicle door. Miss Cannell, male white, 42-year-old. 235 in progress and 4A, no units available.
0: San Far, copy.
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3: 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Southbound 99, come up left rear ejected. It's going to be a black sedan, no plate.

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for the 2735, the husband is Thomas Cannell, male, white, 42-year-old, 5'9", medium build, with white hooded sweatshirt. No weapons, but he drives a green Rivian, license plate 9, Nora Union Frank Charles 9, back into the home and was throwing things around the house, and the complainant disconnected.

5-0 Adam, 5-5 Adam. Is there any assist with fire on Coloma and Folsom? They're requesting us code 3 for a subject on scene that's been setting dumpster fires intentionally.

units on the assist. Fire is 97 units are stable. Got the info per alarm company advising of a WMA, black jacket, black long sleeve shirt, gray shorts, gray slippers, and tattoos on his neck. We're starting the fire.

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0: Gardendale, Loma Verde. 8 boy Sam, David, 6-6.
1: Five, nine, go ahead.
2: Still traveling westbound on full film, approaching Coloma, have a failure to yield. Speed's 38, number 2 lane, eastbound on Folsom.
1: Copy.
3: It's going to be 3518 Delta Queen Avenue 1B. The wife tried to stab the complainant, so we shot her. He did call a non-emergency. We're still trying to get further. This is possibly a swatting.
4: Sam, I copy. Do you have any history at that address for similar circumstances?
3: No history with the address, and we don't have a phone number.
4: All right, copy. Units can roll clear of that.
0: Alpha 2-1, just be advised, SSD just had one not too long ago.
3: Affirm.

0: saying it's voice is distorted. It's cutting in and out and it's hard to hear, but he said that he shot her possibly in her body or neck. He doesn't remember and he ran away. She's going to be a Chloe Rose, female, white, 28. White shirt, white skirt. And he had a Glock 19.
1: I'm going to run the address up on TLO and see if I can get anything.
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3: Sorry to you, 6 David Sam Adams, 610, it's returning. It's clear expired, July 8th of 26, it's a 2005 Toyota, it's out of Sacramento. Correction, a release out of North Highlands.

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0: Sam 1, just be advised, the phone number on our complainant is the same for SSD's call.
1: Yeah, copy. Units can reduce, but we'll keep going for just a 91.

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0: And Alpha 18, do you attach two plates?
1: Yes.
0: 8, Nora Frank, Union 982. Plate's going to be 8, Victor, Nora. Can you let me know what the names of those cells are?
1: You cut out. Is it 262?
0: Confirm.
2: Sixteen Adam, on the vehicle stop.
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2: 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Silver Kia, 8 Ed, Union, George, 552.
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0: Hey, Adam. What's up, y'all? What's up?
1: Good.
0: Stockton and 47th Avenue, 5 William Paul David, 573, White Versa with unknown.
1: Copy.
2: Can you get hold off on me?

0: Alpha 31, the start additional unit needed. 242 in progress, 1514, 20-3-3B. It's one subject that was 242'd by others. All subjects are still 906, and we're still getting for this. Additional unit needed.
1: One side, copy.

0: 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I'll be around.
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2: Seven, six, Adam, 79, Adam, 97 on Gady. Caller passed by 10 ago along the shared wall between the complex and dispatch location. Saw a white long bag. Said the bag looked body-shaped.

0: Alpha 24 and 26 is start 211, time element at the shell, 2400 El Paso Boulevard and 2B. A male tried to take money from a customer with force. He was not successful. He has since left. The male subject still 906, refusing to leave. And correction, the customer left. The suspect still on scene. Male black late 20s, black jacket, gray hat, black pants, no weapons. And he's going to be right next to the window.
1: 24 and route. Who's the comp?
0: Possibly the employee, but we're double checking.
2: M2, I'm right there at that intersection. What's the description?
0: He's a male, black, late 20s, black, gray hat, black jacket, black pants, and he's standing next to the window.
2: Copy that. I have eyes.
0: Check. And our complaint is the store clerk. Alpha 31, William 39, the subjects are GOA, and we gave report writing options.

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1: Good.
2: Citrus Heights was requesting at K-9. They do have Folsom en route, but it's at Auburn and Rosebud.
1: Okay, who might assist? Catch what they have.
2: Check. They did want Folsom code 3, and their guns are facing southbound.

0: K95, they're stopping a 417 suspect from earlier today. The car is a Silver Infiniti G35.
1: I copy. You put me on assist. I'm at the jam around just because I was coming from north. So they're facing basically Auburn southbound right at Garfield.
0: Copy.

0: information, District 5, about a whole thing on Zinfandel at Burger King. Alpha 6-4, Alpha 6-2 to Starford 945, just south of Fruit Ridge and Stockton. Fires requesting PD out for a male subject that's bleeding from the face with unknown circumstances. Fire should be marking on scene shortly. 945 and 6B. Sam 6, copy.
1: Sam 6, I copy.

0: And Sam 6, for that 945 fire advice, the patient had walked away from them and refused services. Did you still want units to check them out?
1: Sam 6, if fire didn't feel he needed to go to the hospital and he's refusing services, we don't need to go after him.
0: Copy 6461, code 4.

0: Fred. I'm 52-2B1300 Rivera Drive. I can hear a female yelling, help me. Male voice as well, but can't understand what they're saying other than cursing at the female. Sounds like east of the 925, no visual for description.
1: Yeah,
0: let's check.

1031 Astartes and Udo's S for 2737 Progress to M38 American Inn, 66 16th Street. Room number 229, how do I see this? Read you by your husband, William Rory, Millway 37. Did hear a male voice in the background, the caller hung up. 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
0: 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Gray sedan with one.

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0: 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Edward David, 50 yellow 70.
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0: 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Eagle South.
1: 4-2-7, go ahead.
0: Southbound Watt at Alta Arden, 5323, 7 Mary 3, the black pickup truck with unknown.
1: 10-4.
2: Seven, six, Adam, 79, Adam, 927, Folsom and Watt, the light rail station. Chris Friend's motorcycle with saddlebags is parked at the location. Caller saw two subjects that appear to be tampering with the saddlebags or trying to steal it with flashlights.

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1: 34 Adam, hi.
0: North on Sunrise Boulevard at Kingswood Drive. Hey, Victor Queen, 535, four-door black Jetta, with two.
1: 10-4.

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1: 16 Adam, go ahead.
0: Northbound Watt, Elkland. 7 Charles, Zebra King, 441, Black Acura. I know.
1: 10-4.

0: 16 Adam, final stop. It's going to be Bainbridge and what?
1: 10-4.
0: Six 9 Adam, final stop is going to be 5629 Stockton Boulevard.

1061 Sarver, 9th Center Progress Column 6B, 5531 27th Avenue. Caller is a neighbor. I can hear and see subjects had a break in this 925. The caller is a sheriff. This 925 is vacant, just recently moved in. We do have history there. Looks like a few days ago, so just trying to break into this vacant house as well.

0: I think one asked before. There's also a vehicle out front. It's a white four-door sedan. The passenger side door is open, facing westbound. So there's possibly two subjects in the vehicle and two more up at the house. Can hear what sounds like prying a door or a window.
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2: Roseville PD was requesting assistance with UAS at 1917 Douglas Boulevard, cross of Rocky Ridge. They had an audible alarm with a roof hatch alert. Can we send 21 at them?
3: Affirm.
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0: Alpha 23 starts 689 Fran Barker Avenue, 97 in progress 2B. Carl, you hear noises in the backyard. Think somebody's back there but can't see anybody. Additional unit needed.
1: Before you start me, I'll go.

Compression District 60, that is Nancy's copy. Because following on 52 and 16, near 6123 Elder Creek Road, the abandoned mountain there within 19 meters, kind of generic voicemail and callback. There's two previous calls with phone number from two different males, one unfounded 207 and 4 earlier this month, and another male for 415 and 1C in June. Message left on callback. 952 pending 60.

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1: Okay.
0: And Alpha 24, did you have traffic?
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0: 767, Vic, what's up?
1: 76, I'm good.
0: No problem, I'm all right. 6 John David Williams, 61. Have a great Tuesday, I'll call now, bud.
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0: Alpha 62. Sir, we have the car stop.
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0: Stopped it in Lawrence on a silver Audi. 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
0: Scottsdale and Scanners Way, 7 Victor Union Unit 060, front of your white Tahoe with unknown LPS.
1: Denver.
2: Yeah, it sounds good. I just looked at the call and previous calls, we can cancel it.

And also in 6 off 7 8 Surfer and FI2. I'm within 16 meters of 3212 B-Boy Street. So law enforcement team, they're 3 or 4 voices yelling, cursing, saying they want to leave, they want their belongings. No one's coming to the line. 3212 B Street.

of Viewpoint Street. The law enforcement team in the background, three or four voices yelling, cursing, saying they want to leave, they want their belongings. No one's coming to the line. 3212 V Street.

0: Una fe din travestrat.
1: Have 18
0: good. Yeah, Stone Creek and what's up, Amina? On 9 X-ray, Sam, Tom, 181.

270 in France, the 952. Male finally came to the line. Confirmed this, 925. Is forcing his boyfriend, who's 92, and refusing to leave. Reese Ramirez, Hispanic, 30, 6'1", medium build, gray sweater, black shorts.

10 additional units on that call pending. It's a silent burglar alarm raised in priority. 1441 Richards Boulevard. Alarm company has surveillance of a female yelling.

0: 17 Adam, go ahead.
1: Northbound lock approaching Elkhorn. Late 28, yellow, yellow, yellow. 717 should come back to a Chevy with one off by.
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3: One off 49, one off 47, to start for 97 in progress, column 4C, 6451, Greenhaven Drive. Call our friend or home, hearing sounds on the roof for the past 5 minutes. I think there may be somebody walking around up there. No description. Nothing seen on the cameras or outside. There is a crawl space in the attic, but it should be blocked off.
4: Camera, copy.

Yeah, we could ask the alarm company. They did just call back, and the responsible called in advising that she thinks it was just an unhoused subject. And didn't make entry, just banging on the door.

Alpha 32. Business here is secured. The chain doesn't seem that was tampered with, but there is just a female PEH just walking along Richards and screaming.

0: 48 out of Vegas, up.
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0: Westbound El Camino, how? 6 John David William, 621, on a silver Toyota sedan with one of us.
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0: Off 24.
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0: 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Can you make up a call and put me on it?
2: Two on, I'll be in route soon.
3: Alpha 23, same.
0: And we can shot spotters in.
1: We're entering one now. I don't know where it is yet. Two five five seven, Rio Linda.

0: It's going to be a mapping on the west curb line. Four shots right in front of that southeast corner of the apartment complex. Probably like 20 feet south of it.
1: Affirmative.
0: Rich, it's going to be like in the middle of the street though.

0: Alpha 32 to start additional unit needed for a 901A. It's 214 11th Street. It started as a 901. It's going to be near the entrance to the lumber yard. There's a vehicle that 901 into a fence. The vehicle is still running. It's a blue Toyota hatchback. Our complainant called back on 911 advising there is a male in the vehicle who seems to be breathing but not responding or waking up or transferring to fire now. 36, a copy and route.
1: Sanitary, copy.

0: 2-1. 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
1: Check, fire is not quickly.

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0: 4 road approach in Stockton. 6 William Lincoln Adam. 165 on a silver Dodge Durango.
1: Copy. 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Hey,

0: you one, the Vermin Fires in Row. And these advise them come from southbound on Rio Linda. Do not come northbound Rio Linda.
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0: 2-1 if it hasn't been started. Can you start CSI?
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0: Okay.
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0: It's going to be the AM PM off Watt and Winona. Plate's going to be 285 LGD, Nevada plate, and it looks like a Ford Escape.

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1: 10-4.
0: Correction, BMW.
1: Copy. ShotSpotter came in at 3:30. The 97S that was voiced over the air came in at the same time.

0: Alpha 14 to start. I'm going to preempt you into Alpha 13 preempting you as well. 215 time element, 51 to report 1B. Lance advising that her sister and her friend just stole her vehicle, pointed a gun at the complainant. The brown Chevrolet S10, we are working on a plate and we're still getting further. Someone a copy.
1: Sam, will I copy?

0: 42 Sam, vehicle stop.
1: 42 Sam, go ahead.
0: Dewey and St. James, 9 Union Union, Frank 686, gray Prius with one.
1: 10-4.

And units are out to the 215. The sister is going to be a Sariba Azimi, a female, Middle Eastern, 41 years old, 5'11", medium build, black jacket, blue jeans. Still trying to get further.

He is responding to a 215. A friend is going to be a male, white, 35 to 40, 6 foot thin build, dark hooded sweatshirt, armed with a black handgun, unknown direction of travel. Still working on a plate.

69 Adam with unit to cover 415 on Livingston. 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

commutes a route to 215. 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

57 out of 12, 925 on Prescott Park. The homeless WMA, long beard and black sweatshirt, screaming about he didn't 261 somebody, and then he entered an unlocked vehicle.

0: Caller doesn't think the subject's in the vehicle anymore. 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
1: Forty-nine Adam, 602 in progress on Auburn at Denny's.
2: Five seven Adam, I'll be out with the suspect. Message description.

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0: Safeway, Dewey and Madison, WA, all black.
1: 10-4.

attention all divisions outside agencies. Information for officer safety on a possibly armed vehicle taken in at 215. Heard approximately 40 minutes ago from 51 DeRoe Court. Vehicle taken was a brown Chevrolet S10 pickup, 20710-4. Unknown direction of travel. Suspect number one armed with a handgun was male white, 35 to 40, 6 foot thin build, dark hooded sweatshirt. Suspect number two is Sariba Azimi, female, Middle Eastern, 41 years old, 5'11", medium build, black jacket, blue jeans. Repeating for safety on an armed vehicle taken in at 215. Heard approximately 40 ago, 51 DeRoe Court. Vehicle is a brown Chevrolet S10 pickup truck, 20710-4. Armed suspect is a male, white, 35 to 46 foot thin build, dark hooded sweatshirt. Taxi North 413.

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0: Madison Roseville Road. 6 Yellow Charlie, X-ray 399 on the silver Nissan with unknown.
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There's some gunshots to the fence, I guess.

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0: 36, I could read it back to you, but that's returning on file.
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0: 10-4.
2: All right, 36, let me try again. 1, George, Nora, Sam. 6, Lincoln, Edward, David. Sam, Tom, Robert. 307157.
0: Stand by.

0: Attention District 3 units, code 12-242 in progress, 727 O Street 3A. Complaint is a passerby advising a male was putting hands on a female. Male black 40, 6 foot thin build, purple sweatshirt, dark blue pants. No weapon seen, and it's a female black 40s, 5'2 thin build, gray shirt, gray pants. And the caller did lose visual of the subjects. They were last seen eastbound on O. And Alpha 32 phlebotomist is already 906 at jail.
1: Sam, you're going to copy the 242. You're going to have to cross on it.

0: Alpha 7-1, Alpha 7-3, you're being requested on line cross from Channel 1, District 3. Sam 7, you're coming.
1: Sam 7, I'm coming.

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1: Check. Alpha 71, Alpha 731, that's our trailing 242 in progress. It's now at 9th and O Street, 3A. There was a male, 242, and a female as they're walking northbound. The male, black 40s, 6 foot thin build, purple sweatshirt, dark blue pants, no weapons. And the female, black 40s, 5'2 thin build, gray shirt, gray pants.

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0: 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I copied Jenny Lynn and 10-9 the rest.
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0: Or Adam. 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
1: 32, Adam. 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
0: 826, one green back. Wait. No man.
1: Adam. I copied the address. What was the plate regarding?
0: Code 4.
1: 10-4.
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Sí, sois vos. Pretty sure that the couple on the 242 are now on 7th and L.

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0: Tuesday, I'm 7. I'll have 7. Control coffees.
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0: South on Manzanita at Madison. 5 Robert Henry George, 765. 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

57 out of 12, 242 in progress on Preserve Way. Caller's brother, 242, their mom and dad. It's a HMA 33, no shirt, blue boxers, currently in the kitchen.

0: Attention District 3 units, code 12852, 671 Scale House Street 3A. It's a phase 2 cell phone mapping here within 19 meters. Going to advise she did not know the address. Sorry to say earlier tonight the line disconnected, no cell phone history, and we tried multiple callbacks, left voicemails. Sergeant's copy.
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information, District 6, we got a Flockett, Florin and 6 Parkway eastbound, 2051, 2013 Ford Focus, 4-door, brown in color, 9 Tom, John, Paul, 890.

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0: 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Pending 952, not being at A247, Arroyo Vista Drive. 911 abandoned, no answer on callback, no history with the phone number. 952, pending 5C.
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0: Sam 5, we got a proper code from the McDonald's panic alarm. Did you want units to continue?
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0: Gold Canal, White Rock. It's going to be 6, John Henry King, 117. Should come back to Hyundai. One occupant.
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0: Sun Rose 1, Rose 23 for a 91A and 2A is right weekend south. 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
1: Fine.
0: First one is 9, Victor David Robert, 027. Stand by on second. 21, second is 6, Paul Mary Union, 614.
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0: Over 3036, Sarah Tamler's copy. Fire's on scene at 1107 9th Street. They went out for a commercial fire alarm, but they're out with a subject that pulled the alarm on purpose. He also apparently broke a window to the business. They're blocking northbound 9th Street on K. 1107 9th Street, 3M.
1: And 3 copy.

0: Pulmonary 18 to start. Additional unit needed. Actually, Bravo 16, I'm going to preempt you to start for a 273-5 in progress. 2045 West El Camino Avenue, number 489 and 1B Boy. I want to copy. Female from apartment 489 is yelling and screaming for help. Sounds of items being thrown. There's a second muffled voice that sounds male. Female heard saying, help me, help me. Caller knows that she lives at this 925 with her husband. Does not have a name or description. 273-5 in progress, 2045 West El Camino Avenue, 1B.
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0: Bravo 27, one Bravo 25 to start. Sam Suda copy for a 447P 2100 Harvard Street number 307 in CC Charles. Callers, friend's ex Henry McGee is outside setting the building on fire. Male black adult, 6 foot, 200 pounds, unknown clothing. Caller keeps saying the ex is on the balcony, but now saying she doesn't know where the ex is. And says he's lighting fire to the curtains of the room from the outside. Now confirming that the ex is on the balcony. We're transferring to fire. 447P, 2100 Harvard Street in CC.
1: Do you want to copy that?
0: Do you want to check? Units on the 447, fire is instructing the cleaner to go outside, with the caller saying he cannot exit because he is afraid this person will kill him.

0: Tuesday morning, is it an active fire or is it just threats of lighting something on fire?
1: I'll confirm. It sounds like he is actively trying to start a fire if there is not an active fire, though.
2: Bravo 27, I'll be out there.
1: Bravo 27, check. Same to you to copy code 3 response.
0: 27, I copy that.

0: units on the 447. We did confirm there is an active fire right now.
1: Boy, the 602 at the Chevron on Madison.
2: Five, six, boy, vehicle stop.
3: 5-6-boy, go ahead.
2: Westbound 50 at Bradshaw. 52558, yellow 3 on a red ramp with unknown. All of us.
3: Copy.

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1: 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Final stop's going to be just north of 50.
0: Copy. Of Hangin.

0: 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There'll be a hold up button from the food window.
1: Affirm it is stopping at the box. This doesn't give us a room number.

0: 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I'm talking to fire. 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
1: Copy that.
2: 3321 Avenue.

0: 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I'm talking to fire. 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
1: Copy that.
2: Heard the roommate crying. Right. The roommate's inside of the room with their boyfriend. They do have 13700 history for the caller. And roommate and boyfriend are not coming out of the room.

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0: 33. 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
1: Are you serious? Can you repeat that?
0: 33 from 36. He's about 6 foot tall and 220, 230. And shaved hair.
1: Okay, I think I have him. He's not going to stop it. He's stirring around right now. If you want to come over and help me detain him.
2: Man from 27-14 out of plate.
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0: 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He's saying it's going to take about 6 of us to get him into handcuffs.
1: Check, are there any units that can clear to us? 910 I Ida Street.
2: Stand 3, copy, just cross.
1: Check. And beeper's on.
0: I don't need the beeper right now. We're just talking. And he's pacing around.

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1: Copy.

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0: That's right on the border of county and city. 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
1: It is going to be on the southwest corner. We'll probably need the intersection shut down. Power pole is severed at the bottom. 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
0: Copy.

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0: Do you need fire for medical?
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0: 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Is the vehicle into a power pole? Power pole is leaning. And CHP's response for jurisdiction. 901 AS South Walk and Jackson Road.
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0: 1 Bravo 21 and 1 Bravo 23 to start. Sam Cedar Copy, 4242 in progress, 604 Lindsay Avenue in 2A. It's a room and board. One of the residents just hit the caller. He also threw chairs around and damaged items in the kitchen. Caller's refusing medical aid. We're still getting further description. 242 in progress, 604 Lindsay Avenue in 2A.
1: Two seven one, I copy 242.
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0: in Summer Island 242. The subject is Dwayne Donlante, male Hispanic or Asian, 30s, 5'4", thin build, maroon shirt and shorts. He's now outside near the gate.
1: Correction, 37th Ave in Chaplin. 6 Boy Mary Sam, 847, red Honda.
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0: Southbound Sunrise, just past Recycle Road. 9 Edward William Henry, 380, to a white Hyundai.

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3: Westbound 50 at Bradshaw. 6 North Sam. John, 883. Auto light DFW with that up.
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1: Say that again.
0: 2300 Fair Oaks Boulevard. Yeah, with a WMA gray or blue.
1: Copy.
0: 50. 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

0: 4079, this mud pole is still standing, but it is sheared off from where it's supposed to be. 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
0: 051727.
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1: One Bravo 25, One Bravo 26, this is Sergeant Sam 2 to copy for a 242 in progress. 2920 Del Paso Boulevard, number 3 in 2B Boy. Caller gave the address and said a female ran into the apartment and 242'd her. She's now not answering questions. 242 in progress, 2920 Del Paso Boulevard in 2B.
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info out on the 242. The caller just keeps saying that a female ran into her house and 242'd her. There's a lot 415 between them on the line, and the caller's refusing to say how the female got into the house.

55.1, 57.1, 242 just occurred on Aramon Drive. Be an unknown BMA threw a rock about 6-inch diameter at the caller, hitting the caller in the arm. He's now standing at the Safeway parking lot. The suspect has already been 602'd from the property. The caller is an employee.

0: District 6 with the Supervisor and Watch Commander to copy. It'd be a welfare check with a mental health component on Sunny Slope. The caller is requesting a welfare check on her brother. She lives out of state. He has schizophrenia and history of delusions. Perpy, she hasn't been able to get a hold of him in over 24 hours.
1: 67, I copy.
0: 10-4.
2: It's on the 242. We heard the females arguing about one of them thinking the other had touched their vehicle and possibly a third voice that sounded male saying we all live in the same apartment complex and then the line disconnected.

It's on the 242. We heard the females arguing about one of them thinking the other had touched their vehicle, and possibly a third voice that sounded male saying, "We all live in the same apartment complex," and then the line disconnected.

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1: We're almost on it. In the 242, one subject got a plastic bottle and trying to hit the other one with it. 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One Bravo 44, copy your message. 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
0: One Wolfer.
2: Parking 6-1. I'm okay.
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1: 30 point 1 copy. Here's nobody here.
0: 10-4.

Road on Natoma Central Drive, and when I add vehicle almost 901 into the collar and then started following the collar, swerving lanes and flipping the collar off. Was last seen northbound on Natoma Central. One ago, gray 2016 Mercedes C300 with all tinted windows, plate of 9, Edward Lincoln Sam 018. No driver description. Repeating, that vehicle was last seen northbound Natoma Central Drive from Del Paso Road. Gray 2016 Mercedes C300, 9 Edward Lincoln Sam 018, no driver description. Deputy clear 804.

0: 554. It's possible 245. I'm still talking to our victim. Her subject's still walking eastbound Folsom towards the light rail station across from Walmart.
1: Copy.
2: 7-1, standby, copy.
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0: 5 from 5-6. Do you still have eyes on him, or is that just his last direction of travel?
1: I just lost visual. He's walking pretty slow. You'll be able to find him.
2: Twenty-four twenty Del Paso Road, 6 Lincoln, Union Mary 738.

Charlie 6, Lincoln Union Mary 738, returned clear, expired as of 6/24/26, 2006 Chevrolet with a release liability out of Sacramento.

0: 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Welcome, village.
1: 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Confirming a 901 not involved. Folsom at what cross?
0: Involved. And can you attach a white Subaru?
1: Go ahead with the Subaru plate.
0: Village and Folsom.
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0: 8 Robert David Frank, 680. 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
1: 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Do you need fire?
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0: 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I'm stable. 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

17.1, 17.2, 415 on Elkhorn at the Starbucks. It'll be a transient BMA, black shirt, gray sweats, sitting down in the lobby. He stole a drink and is currently throwing creamers around.

61 Boy 1 74 927 Gerber at Walmart. Possibly related to Elk Grove's missing person call. About 20 minutes ago, complainant witnessed a black male child, 10 years old, green hoodie and black pants, asking people for a ride to school. The complaint saw a red, small SUV pull up, and the child got into the vehicle. The vehicle then pulled into the Walmart parking lot.

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0: 80 and the Fulton exit on 852, Adam, Adam, David 1. I'll be back. Hey, you should have a 978, you're ready.
1: 186, go ahead.
0: Adam 4625604.
1: Check. The 978 returns to the last of Webster, status is valid.

And central units, for clarification on that 920C Le Grand Drive. To be a special education student. He did not get on any bus to go to school. It'll be SSO handle for the 920C report.

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0: 76.1 with a unit to cover 952 on Folsom Boulevard. Via text to 911 saying, can you please send someone because this man is trying to kill me?
1: Impact 25, do you have traffic? Impact 25 to control, you keyed up.
2: 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There's an open line with the mail, telling if you want to come back and give me the keys. I've been within 2 meters. She then said hello and asked for an address and disconnected. 952 at 7889 La Riviera Drive, apartment 219.
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0: 271, check. Units on the 952, we just got a text to 911 as well. 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We're still waiting on any further details from them.

0: 1-Brawl 7-1, 1-Brawl 7-9 to start for 901A with injuries at McKinley, Village Way, and Wright Street. It's a solo vehicle 901 into multiple vehicle correction, multiple traffic signs. Vehicle's not on the sidewalk. Elderly couple is involved, and medical aid is needed. 901 with injuries at McKinley, Village, and Wright Street.
1: Yeah, I'm copy.
0: 277, check. And it looks like the female seems a little disoriented, but breathing and awake. No obvious injuries.
2: Being on worry, go away.

0: We'll need a supervisor and watch commander to copy the 9521 Folsom. The texter is saying, can you please send someone? This man's trying to kill me. The caller has a history of mental health issues and an open call in District 6 where she believes her ex is trying to hire someone to kill her.
1: Please get that one, I copy.
0: 10-4.
2: 7-1, sir, my copy also.
0: Copy.

Atkinson rather than 952. We're still trying to get further via text and 911. The caller just said, wellness check, please. I can't talk that much right now. I need help. Responding saying they're trying to get belongings out of the ex's house and are in fear for their life.

0: 65412, turn your 4415 family. 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Complainant's son is 14. He's making threats to hurt the complainant and her daughter. There's no weapons and no physical 242 at this time. He is breaking things in the house. Mayor copy. He has diagnosed ADHD and anger management.
1: I think I'll put up on a copy.

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from 21 for Yellow Union Boy, 635, returns clear, expired as of 8/20/26. 2002 Honda with a release of liability out of Rancho Cordova.

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0: 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No plate, a little 5.
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0: Copy. Bravo 34 and Bravo 33 to start. It's a 97 in progress. Tomato Alley, 28th Street, 3B Boy. Stop that nest walk construction site. Two unhoused subjects walked in through the closed back gate. Nothing's been taken, but they're looking around. Male white 30 to 40 or Hispanic. 5'8" thin build, dark sweatshirt, dark blue jeans. There's a female black 30, 5'8" thin to medium build, and a navy sweatshirt, navy sweatpants, no weapons seen. Stand 2 to copy.
1: 2 to copy.

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One Bravo 6-3, One Bravo 6-4 to Starfern 4, 5-9 in progress at 3600 Stockton Boulevard. Two subjects with the crowbar trying to break through the front door or window with the crowbar. No weapon seen, male black with an afro, white baseball cap, black jacket, female white tan sweatshirt or jacket, burgundy pants, unknown if they arrived on foot or in a vehicle.

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1: What's the traffic for K910?
0: Affirm, are you available for a 459 in progress?
1: Yeah, Sherman Rock.
0: Check, it's at 3600 Stockton Boulevard and 6A. Two subjects with the crowbar trying to break in through the front door or window.

0: District 2, 13700 just occurred in Marilyn. Both have on scene but separated.
1: Gerber and Powerin, California license plate 7 William Union Tom 348, red SUV.
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0: Avery from Brawlers 4. She's at the front door. That female with the burgundy pants.
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0: probably 18, Bravo 15, this starts 952-1492 North Gate Boulevard 1C. It's an open line mapping 10 meters. There's a female yelling, he's trying to kill me, and you hit me with a belt. Eventually, the female calmed down but wouldn't answer questions and hung up. And it didn't sound like the complainant was in a vehicle, possibly underneath the highway at this 925. No answer on call back. We left the voicemail. Sam, want a copy?
1: Two, seven, one, I copy.

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0: units on the 952 listening back. 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
1: Boy one, welfare.
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1: Oh, 33 check.
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0: Bravo 18, do we have a better location? Me too.
1: Negative. We can try another callback and see if she answers, but there was no answer when we tried before.
0: I tried calling as well and no answer. Can you pass it off to the Rangers and have them check their area back here, since it's likely a PEH calling?
1: Bravo 18, check.
2: 33, she's detained.
1: Bravo 33, check.
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3: We'll be at the welfare office on Harris.

0: 33, can you attach a temporary plate and then do an RO check?
1: 33, go ahead.
0: Edward Victor, 31, Henry, 78.
1: Pro 33, the temporary plate returns to an assigned plate of 26033 Paul 4, clear and current on a 2026 Jeep out of Sacramento. We'll work on that RO check.

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2: Our suspect is Audrey. Can you send me her extra if I can't find it? You know who she is, the screamer.
1: Yeah, I'll send you the extra.
3: Code enforcement 131.
4: Enforcement 131, go ahead.
3: Can I get PD's assistance at 253 Grays Avenue for an individual that's disrupting a tow?
4: Code enforcement 131, check 1 Bravo 23, I'll start you to them, 253 Grays Avenue. Code enforcement 131, confirming, are you stable?
3: Yes.

0: 19 boys, 602 on Alberta.
1: Yeah, probably. Can you put me out with 2 car 901 off ball? I'm going to be southbound Bradshaw, northbound Bradshaw, south of Gerber. I'll need plates in a second for medical.
2: Copy.

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0: 8 yellow Union George 2-7 Porsche, come back to Opera. And can you start me medical code 2 so he said his hand goes back?
1: Confirm me no code fire and a code enter.
0: Confirm.
1: Copy. Five, six, boy, five, five, boy, welfare.
2: And I got it. Go ahead.
0: Real good.
1: Copy.
3: I have Joey 15 to go.

0: 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Go ahead. Can you preempt us? Put us on a two-car 901. Assume this in Bruceville and start SAC PD.
1: Okay, I don't have you on the call. You said Rio 106, and is it, do you have how many vehicles?
0: It's a two-car 901, and we're 924 on a mid-run.
1: Copy. And confirming, are you involved or not involved?
0: Uninvolved.

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0: 301 at 50 3 4. Is it for a fire or pain injury?
1: Complaint of pain.
0: Confirming they're clear to enter?
1: Yeah, from the clear to enter.
0: Okay.
1: Yes, they're clear to enter.
0: 10-4.

0: Sure, man.
1: Rafa, right, go ahead.
0: You guys on call for 901 at Bruceville and Casumas?
1: Nothing pending.
0: Well, put me on one. It looks like there's a on you. Not at all.
1: Sure. Need medical service?
0: Just give me a minute on that.

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1: CFP out here only. CP pulled the ball for that. Place the attachment grade.
0: Okay, with the plate.
2: 8 boy, David Robert 572, break.
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46 void, 2 unit to coverage, certificate 925 will be a 927 on Marconi at Raley's. Subject turned out open in a blue Honda Accord, unknown who the vehicle belongs to.

0: Bravo 7, one, can I get my phone number, please?
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0: 59.
1: Bro, 59, go ahead.
0: To be fair, Ernest Press for both vehicles involved. Major front end damage to the Volkswagen and front left tire damage to the Toyota.
2: Westbound Cooney says he's never unsupervised or chaperoned. He's a Hispanic male, 35, black shirt, blue shorts, no shoes. Complaint's going to be in a green Toyota Corolla following behind the subject.
3: Six eight eight zero six.

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1: It appears to me it looks like it's going to be on a trailer. It says St. Martinez Gardening on it. For Tom King, 9728. It's going to be 1 Avenue southbound at Northrop.

0: 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They're on scene for 926. 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
2: District 3 unit, San Pedro copy. Code 12-242 in progress at 1700 G George Street and 3B. 98 was on the line advising one of the residents at this room and board was physically attacking several staff members. We're getting 98 to attach the caller through to us directly and get further right now. 242 in progress, 1700 G George Street and 3B. No units.
0: San Pedro copy.
2: San Pedro.
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It's on the 242. There are no weapons involved and no one's injured. The subject grabbed the caller's hair twice and pulled a rubber band out of their hair. Very aggressive because she hasn't taken her meds for 2 weeks. Diagnosed schizophrenic. We're still getting descriptions. She's going to be Cecilia Gaza, a female white, late 50s, 5'1", 120 pounds, blue top and blue jeans.

Overall, 5-9. Dan's mission is in route for the Toyota, and Eagle Towing for the Jetta.

Umbrella 65 to Star 4941 in progress at 390 Sarasota Boulevard at the Union 76. Call said that they were making a citizen arrest and the female ran off with clothing and property in her purse. Her caller has the female down on the ground and is holding the female down. The female assaults her caller

1 Edward 61, 1 Bravo 63, 2 Star 4, 927 in progress, separate reach on Lawrence Drive. On Lawrence Drive, there's a male and female at 415. Male was on the hood of the female's vehicle, and the male yanked the female out of the vehicle. He's now inside the vehicle. Vehicle stopped and running. This is a mid-sized SUV, 5 William Henry, Charles 215. The male is male black, 20 to 30, 6 foot, correction, 6'4", athletic build, orange hood, sweatshirt, blue or black pants. Female is female, white, 20, 5'3", thin build, pink shirt, correction, pink hood and sweatshirt, blue jeans, no weapons seen. 927 in progress, Stafford Ridge and Lawrence Drive.

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0: We're going to be at 10087 Mill Station. It's a commercial plate 22874, William 3, on a green Toyota with one.
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0: Drexel Newborough, 9, Mary, George, Sam, 892 on a Honda.

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Which unit? Can I possibly get deputy assistance? 1 Del Norte Boulevard. Are you stable?

0: 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Do you have any information?
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CCSO 22, I don't have anything coming back in NCIC for the VIN. In VIN Assist, it comes back as a 2027 Charles Ida Mary Charles.

0: Main from 27 Boy. Can you hold my call for me on that with 24?
1: 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It's one caller.
0: Copy. District of the game, you're clear. CS22, I copy what else. 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

0: 1 Bravo 5 1 1 Bravo 5 2 on Prium 34952 at Consumers and Delta Short Circle. And a female yelling and disconnected, no answer on callback, mapping with the 19 meters at this 925. No history with the phone number, 952 at Consumers and Delta Shores.
1: Tampa,

0: 274 to copy. Koto and 927 in progress at 139 CV Circle and 4A. This is the Marina Vista community. There's a squatter inside a vacant unit. Male black 30 to 50s, average height and weight. Koto and 927 in progress at 139 CV Circle.
1: 10-4, copy. That can fit for district units.

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1: Sorry, subject what?
2: Hot 24 and hot 20. Yes, from my location of my dental office.
3: Go against hot 24.
2: I'm by the Western Dental Office. I have about like 10 minutes. And hot 24 from hot 21. The female sees that she was there, but she just forgot about me. Probably going south in the plaza. Or east on the plaza towards that Diablo Park.
4: Took her bike. GOA towards Walmart. Complaint was her to sell the bike. He told her to get off and then took it.

Boy 27, boy, I'm going to free you from your call. I'm sorry for an alarm call. 4005 Manzanita, Golden 1. A bank appears to be closed, but the front doors are unlocked and there's a side door open. Complainant can hear a faint alarm coming from inside.

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0: 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It's a silver Honda Accord, no respect.

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0: All right, it's going to be a good 211 by Force. It's a BMW motorcycle, 1000RR. It's black, blue, and red and has no plate on it. Last seen headed northbound towards Walmart, about 15 ago.
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0: Show me out with one at the eye and buy liquor for Ridge and Stockton. I'm stable.
1: Check. Six or white two with an update. You're going to be wearing a gray sweatshirt, correction, gray sweatpants, black t-shirt. He has no helmet on.
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0: Project 4. Yeah, he's been on some nice stuff.
1: Fourth Avenue and apartment 1116 and 7C. This second hand info from our cop, who advised that there is a male holding a machete and just broke into two units. The other unit is 1126. Resident advised that the male is still inside one of these two units. Male, black adult, black mask. Unknown if .927 weapons at 6730 4th Avenue, apartment 1116.
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2: Six, right. It seems like there's someone in 1116.
1: 6-8, copy.

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0: And Sam's next, just an update. We have 2 units that have been forced open, a visible sign, sounds of movement, and 1 not responding to command.
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0: Just south, around the corner.

10 to District 5 unit. Just be on the lookout for a juvenile that was seen tutoring her mom on the freeway near I-5 and Freeport, and then took off. The juvenile was last seen at 1911 Cisnes River Boulevard, which is a 7-Eleven. Her name is Chantel Peralta, female, black, 17, about 5'6", over 100, curly back hair, wearing a brown sweater and black pants, just below, and San Patricio Welfare. This information from CHP, Sacramento Clear, 12:05 hours.

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2: Attention District 5 units, D7 left copy, code 12ing a 415 weapons call at 4295 Amapola Way in 5B. 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Client's in their room with a stick now. It's a code 12.
0: Stand by, copy.

0: 10-7-1-1-1-6, one was located. If you could just mark that in the call, we'll be detaining him and then we'll be clearing the other.
1: 10-7, I called the other.
0: Oh, I appreciate that, though. Thank you.
1: Check paper off. Yeah, he's currently in the room. 2-7-4-5, copy across.
2: Yeah, we're gone.

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0: 10-4.

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0: I'm on female at 4235, Arden. She's running from me northbound. Sounds like she's looking for a misdemeanor theft. I'm just following her in my car. I'll just take the next unit when they're available.
1: Copy of that. Go ahead.
2: 32, I was going to say you could start me.
1: I copy him. 42 Boyle, sorry, as well. Is the description good in the call, 46?
0: Yeah, it's probably a 25-year-old black female adult. She has shoulder length, black hair, it's kind of curly. She's in a thin black shirt, black shorts, and has a pink handbag.
2: Did you say she's running? Are you chasing her?
0: I'm following her in my car. She's trying to run, but it's slowing to a jog.

0: 46.2,
1: that's what I'm seeing right now. I copy. Units, keep there. Claire, are you still at Arden Rolling Hills?
0: Yeah, you got to lay down the ground.
1: Copy.

0: Is there anyone else that can free up for 46? His cover's not very close.
1: 46, she's detained.
0: Copy, she's detained. Do you want to resume on her?
1: Yes.
0: Copy, and let's resume. 12 hours.
2: Attention all divisions. Pull over 215 occurred within the past 15 to 30 minutes at 60133 Florin Road. Vehicle taken is a black, blue, and red BMW motorcycle 1000RR, unknown plate. Suspect is male Asian or male white 20, 6 foot medium, no helmet, black shirt, gray sweatpants. Last seen through the parking lot 15 ago, there were no weapons involved. Suspect met up with the victim to purchase the motorcycle, told them to get off the motorcycle in a threatening, forceful manner. Information 215 occurred within the past 15 minutes, 60134 Florin Road. Vehicle taken is a black, blue, and red BMW motorcycle 1000RR. Suspect male Asian, male white 20, 6 foot medium, no helmet, black shirt, gray sweatpants.

0: 46.2. I'll just take one more to me, and then next one to the floor, please. Initial, otherwise, we go 4.
1: 42, boy, I'll start you back to go talk to Walgreens.
2: Go
0: ahead.
2: Hey, buddy, you gonna need me over there?
0: No, I'll just give you a call on that.
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0: Hey, sir.
2: 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It's going to be an abandoned building. It looks like it's coming out of maybe some kind of electrical underground box.

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2: Gold permit 2537B, M7 to copy, M6 to copy cross, and it's a sister 242 the complainant. Sister still 906, no weapons were involved, and it's requesting medical due to wanting to go to a mental hospital due to schizophrenia. 242 PA 70.
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0: Bravo 26 and 24 for a 97 in progress. 24, 41, Colfax and 2C. Caller isn't there. She got a text from the female who lives there. She was threatening to kill people that are in the house. She even showed the caller a gun through text. It is Kaylee Falwell, female white 50, 5'2", medium build with red hair. Caller thinks she has mental health issues. It's a 97 in progress and 2C. Send through to copy.
1: Sent through, I copied a couple things. One, any history with this caller, and two, what's the relation between the caller and the person that sent the text message?
0: She's saying the female was in her ministry chat, and she mentored her. And I'm checking for history right now. There's no history.
1: Okay, let's start on one more.
0: 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Edward 21, I'll start you that way.
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0: 1 Edward 21 and Bravo 23 for 952-708 Bull Street, Unit 5 and 2B. It was an open line. Nothing was heard. I think you're within 12 meters. There is DB history in Unit 5, and no answer and callback. So 952-2B. Empty to copy.
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0: Copy.
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0: Mike 3, go ahead.
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0: 64. Can you copy the plate? Seven King, Charles King, 5A1, 10 down, a white cloud.
1: 10-4. Six and Boy, that plate comes back clear, expired in February of this year for a 2015 Toyota out of Watsonville.

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0: 65/12, 415 Menlo, tenant 41st Street. 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
0: 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The other subject involved is just requesting fire for medical aid or a medical transport.

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0: Don't worry.

0: Sam 2 to copy a 952 pending 260 Ford Road in 2B. It's an open line within 9 meters. Heard somebody talking in the background. I don't know what they're saying. It's 952. No answer and call back. It's a call pending in 2B. Copy.
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1: 3 George Nora Edward Charles 1 6 Robert 3 Victor George 1 7 8 6 5 1.

Bravo 21, your event is clear expired with a plan on off on 7/22/2021 on a 1997 Chevrolet with a Petty Master out of Sacramento.

Bravo 11 and 12 for 2735 in progress, 2087 Arena Boulevard, N1A. There's a male and a female in a 242. They seem to be in a relationship. They're in as a white Mitsubishi truck, 8 Frank, David Frank, 559. 25, then build, shirt, blue jeans. Unknown clothing for the female. So 2735 and 1A, send one a copy.

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2: 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We have zero calls from the business or anyone else other than this one caller.
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2: 8-0.
3: There's now a baby crying in the background. It's a 2-page 2-1 beach. I'm on a copy.
1: J. John Street at the Mercy Hospital. Clinic came outside of the hospital. A subject pushed them to the ground. They do need medical. They're going to go get treated at the hospital. No weapons were seen. Subject was last seen on foot westbound J. John about 5 ago. Giving the suspect as Ryan Davis, male white adult, 5'10", thin, tattoos, black shirt, blue jeans.
3: Girlfriend into a window. There's a female still yelling in the background or trying to get further.
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0: I was able to get a hold of the comp on my 952. It's cold 4. Spanish speaking only accident.
1: I got it. Request and assist basically at that same location for WMA 35. Has a cut on his leg and says he's having a mental health crisis. This might be the same person.
2: So, Jamie, copy. We're rolling up a fire right now. Hold on.
1: Hey, copy.

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1: 10-4.
2: Southbound 99 and Fruit Ridge exit, and I'll get you a plate in a second.
1: Hello, Kenya Kirk, female black 49 with a black shirt and dark blue pants, no weapons.
3: 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Additional spotting of walk, go for.

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Information on 7927 activity, 4950 73rd Street and 7C. Two male juveniles moving traffic cones in and out of the roadway. Subject is male white 13, red hooded sweatshirt, jeans. Second subject, male black 10 to 12, all black clothing. They're last seen walking southbound 73rd Street from Marion Avenue. Information on lease activity clear 1256.

District 4, just be advised of a flock alert. It's going to be southbound Watt from Edison. It's going to be for a 10851 2015 Toyota Prius four-door black and color, plate 9, Tom Zebra King 026, and southbound Watt from Edison.

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0: Go ahead.
2: Southbound lock, Econ L, number 3 lane at that block.
0: Copy.
2: I'm going to play 9 Tom Zebra King 026.
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2: All right, full window 10. I can't tell how many occupants there are. For this relay, I found a cottage.
0: Next. 901, not involved. 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
0: 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I can't tell how many occupants there are. Through the three lanes, I found a cottage.
1: Yes.
2: 901, not involved. Correction, involved, no medical.
3: 3123, I am involved, but no medical aid is needed.
1: Stand by. 2660, you can start me that way.
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attention all units. SSC's behind an occupied 10-5-1, southbound lot at Cottage. It's a black-footed Prius 9 Tom Zebra King 026. Information only right now.

0: お願いがあるんですよ。
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0: 4622 with Rodden. He's indicating to pull into the quick lap.
1: I copy. Can it keep there clear? Is that Arden and what?
0: I'll be committed. He's pulling into the driveway for the quick track car wash. We're going to be facing westbound.
1: Yeah.
0: It's going to be like an Indian or Middle Eastern female. She's following directives. Hands up.
1: Copy.

0: 46.2, what's the name for the pet? She's saying it's her car. I don't know if she already recovered it, or if you can just reach out to the ORI. I'll wait for one more, and then we'll call her back.
1: I got him.
2: Hookway and 24th on 5 William John Henry 320. I'll be back in left flag. It's a black Hyundai.
1: Copy.
0: She's trying to see my car. She's explaining that she is the victim. She reported this. We're just going to clear it and then call the reporting agency and figure it out.
1: Copy. I'm having RD calls. Do you want to resume on air?

0: M46. I'm having RD call CHP, but it does say it was my mistake. It was taken yesterday. And per Arctic, there was a flock, or I'm sorry, a camera hit last night with it on a tow truck.
1: Okay, thank you so much.
2: Yeah, Bob, you guys sold me a dog for any reason?
1: Okay, good for it, thanks.
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0: If anyone else is coming out here, they can go for it. There's no entries on this.
1: Copy.
0: And 7-1, can I get my call number, please?
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0: 1 Bravo 6-4, 1 Edward 6-1 for 952. Sam 6 to copy. 6161 Stockton Boulevard. Open line mapping 25 meters. A male said go, go, go. Someone, and now it's just an open line with rustling noises. Being southbound on Stockton. Interrupt 2 callbacks. We have no history. 952, 6161 Stockton Boulevard 60.
1: Bravo 2623 for a 901A, Mabel and Graves and 2B. It's a 2B going out of 1. One vehicle flipped over. I don't know what the exact injuries are. It's a 901A and 2B. Sam 2 to copy.
2: 2 Sam 2 to copy that one as well.

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1: Edward 21, engine, I make 19 MS6, and that's just going to be a planet name.

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A front yard activation. This is a video of a male wearing a black hat, black hoodie, light jeans, and a female in a gray shirt, light pants, netting private company trucks with their backs turned.

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1: 26, go ahead.
0: 5 Henry Victor, yellow, 570. It's going to be a Toyota.

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1: Hi, Captain. Okay. 26, your plate is clear, current 05 Toyota, with a release out of SAC.
0: Oh, 26, attach another plate.
1: 26, good.
0: 6, George Ida Zebra, 901, should be a Toyota.
1: Check. Sure. 26, that plate is clear current, 2009 Toyota, out of Sacramento.
0: Okay, copy. And then injury update, not sure of the severity, but everyone's walking and talking.

0: 23, did we ask for a tow for the car on its side?
1: Negative, not yet. Which plate is that?
0: That's the Toyota Corolla 570. It's on its side. Yeah. Kind of damaged, I guess.

0: Oh, 26 is Hatcher Deal.
1: 26, good.
0: Nora, 731-4642.
1: Check. Twenty six, 0978 comes back valid. Last of Bell.

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1: 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Good.
2: Another lost rocket. Confirm the plane 70 William Zebra 449.
1: Ten-8 on a Mercedes four-door.
2: Eastbound Folsom to Tiber, number one lane, following the rules of the road, I'll wait for some more.
1: 10-4.
3: 7-6-4, you could put me off that, I'm almost with them.
1: I'm happy.
2: Eastbound Folsom to Mayhew, it looks like there's going to be a Hispanic female driver and someone in the passenger seat.
1: And 46.2, just confirming, that's a different vehicle from the one you were on earlier, correct?
2: Yep.
1: I'm happy, I'll make a new call.
2: Continuing eastbound from Mayhew. I got a one unit with me, I'll wait for the second to catch up.
1: That's it for.
4: Information District 1, Roseville PD is in pursuit of a vehicle southbound Antelope North, approaching Pine Street. Subject that they're chasing has an armed and dangerous flag on them if any units are in that area.
2: 42, eastbound coming out to Butterfield. They're indicating to go northbound, but looks like we're going to continue on Folsom.
1: 10-4.

0: 46, continue eastbound Folsom to Bradshaw. Galvez, if this goes, can you call for me?
1: Got it.
0: Ten four, coming up eastbound Folsom, still coming up to Bradshaw. We're gonna be coming up to a red light. Looks like I got a couple of units coming in the area. We'll light it up with a light turn screen.
2: 10-4.
3: Hot 2-4. Can you put us on the assist with yourself?
1: 10-4. I'm pretty sure we have K-9 rear.
2: A negative, I'll double check.
0: Yeah, 46. This is pretty fresh. SPD put it in the system this morning.
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0: Papa 21 and 27, a search on 97 in progress at 4237 Barbara Street. It's going to be a vacant property that's condemned. There's currently a large motorhome and two smaller RVs parked in the cul-de-sac, and the occupants are going from them inside the residence. So there are multiple subjects, but I don't know how many. All we have is a male white in their 30s with a baseball hat, possibly gray clothing, and a female white 30s with a black top. No weapons seen. 4237 Barbara Street.
1: That new boy, too. I'm with the Solo Roseville unit. I don't see the car in front of them, but we're southbound Watt, and we'll be passing Margaret here in a sec. It's more, I think, for a second.
2: I copy. All we have is this black BMW.
1: I think the Roseville unit lost it, so I'm going to shut down for now.
2: I copy.
3: Passengers coming down. She's compliant so far.
0: So far?
4: No. And D1 is shutting down as well.
3: Stable. All right.
0: So far? And liquor and wine. Defendant surprising there was attempted to 11. Female refused to show ID. Occupant four properties threatened to kill and hit the complainant. Search fear was used. Suspect vehicles is beige Audi. Plate of 9, X-ray Lincoln 055. Suspect female black 20. 4'6", medium, wearing a black shirt and bottoms. Last seen westbound on Folsom. 11 time element 70.
1: Check. 2-7-5-5-5. 7-5-6. Done. Alright, so it looks like Roseville lost it at Watt in Roseville Road. It was going southbound. He thinks it kind of went down southbound Watt in the D4, so we're just checking the area.
2: I copy.
5: Eric, last 4-6-2-2-0.
0: The firm is a match. Is that a resume?
5: Yeah, resume and report it.
0: I copy. Resume number traffic 1337 hours. Additional responding to Wilson Horton, Popar.
2: That doesn't look bad when they ask a couple minutes ago.
4: D1 is checking the area.

but only at this time Roseville PD was in pursuit in the area of Roseville Road and went on away going southbound. Vehicle is going to be a black 2019 BMW Series 580314 Yellow 3. The RO is flagged as armed and dangerous. And there's last seen southbound Roseville Road from Winona at 100 miles an hour. Roseville PD, code 4, their pursuit, just information only.

Rancho units are at 901A pending Sunrise and US 50 westbound. All information through CHP. There's a gray Nissan Altima versus a black truck. Fires en route, no plate info.

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2: Robert, do you want to have any place attached on this call?
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2: All right, I got some when you're ready.
1: Go ahead.
2: First one's 43256 Charles 2. That should come back on the Dodge. Next one is Washington plate, Charles 90499 Mary.

0: And 2-1, I got a VIN.
1: Hi, Copy. Go ahead.
0: 1 Charles 4 Nora John David Boy Boy 1 Charles David 650798.
1: I got
2: it. With Roseville. Per them, the driver was wanted for 245. They said that the girlfriend was in the passenger seat. She does have an address out of Antelope. You want to see if they drove there.
1: One, your first play, and then 6 Charles 2 is clear, current, 2014 Ram out of Sacramento. Your Washington plate is clear, expired, 6-6-2024 on an 06 Ford F-150. And your VIN is clear, expired, 8-20-2024 on a 2012 Jeep with release out of Sacramento.
0: Six-six-zero-six-seven-Nora-4.
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0: 41, one Bravo 44 to Star 4952 at 2401 14th Street. It was a abandoned, no answer on callback. Voice one is full, max within 20 meters. Issue with the phone number of call 91 and no answer on multiple callbacks. 952 at 2401 14th Street.
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1: Good.
0: I'm out with Roseville, so they said that 245 with a short barrel rifle heard a few days ago, and then they did confirm that the girlfriend is in the car with the subject. They believe he might be going down to like District 4 area, but he's been scanning a lot, Watt and like PFE area, kind of. And then I think they had their canine checking the Colbus Court address.
1: Hey, Kevin.
0: 13 left.
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3: Copy, Connie. 7, Robert Adam Victor, 798, Connie Cadillac. Actually, we're going westbound 80 now.
4: Sorry, westbound 80 from what?
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2: 4 and 5.
1: 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Please have 4, copy.

through to get off westbound El Camino. Yeah. El Camino to Princeton.

0: Edward 34, traffic stop.
1: Edward 34, go ahead.
0: 7th and North B-Boy, 8 King Henry Adams, 475.

0: district too, just the advice of a TAS alert that came in at 1357 hours for a wanted person vehicle. It looks like it's on a red Dodge. Plate is...
1: Edward 34, traffic stop.
2: Edward 34, go ahead.

just for two, just the advice of a TAS alert that came in at 1357 hours for a wanted person vehicle. It looks like it's on a red Dodge. Plate is 9 William Mary Sam 544 going eastbound Madison from I-80. A female half is warrant for 459 and 487.

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0: 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No history's phone, voice phone, call back, 952, 6B.
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0: Be in front of the Gospel on Bannon. It's a silver Chevy Trailblazer with no plates.

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0: Edward 34, that VIN's coming back not on file.
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0: 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They said everything's quiet, no emergency that they're aware of.
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1: One Bravo 6-8, one Bravo 6-5, to start for a 927 in progress. Sam 6 copy, 6 Herbosa Vista Court. 925 is vacant. Several subjects squatting, going in and out of the house. Currently 2 subjects there right now. Male black adult wearing a red backwards hat, black hooded sweatshirt, black pants. Second subject is male black adult wearing a black hooded sweatshirt. 927 in progress, 6B.
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43 David 2, 49 David 1, starting for the 415 family, 655 Howe Avenue, number 114. Just be advised that the son at the location does have firearm history from August of this year.

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1: Bravo 11 and Bravo 13, I got a preemptive for a priority call. Bravo 11, your proximity dispatch. Bravo 12 searches well for 297 weapons called 3200 North Park Drive, the Allen Height Elementary School. Caller just picked up her son where he said secondhand from another friend that their friend's sister has a Glock 19 and she attends the after school program right now. Again, it's 3200 North Park Drive. We're still getting further.
2: That might help.
1: Not sure. We're still getting for more information.

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0: Do we have a number for the elementary school in case that's an MBT?
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1: Edward 34, go ahead.
0: Richardson, North 6th, 9 Charles, Edward Mary, 497.
1: Check.
0: Edward 34, I was

Edward 349, Charles Edward Mary 497. It's clear expires of December 25 on a 2014 BMW out of Tracy. Bravo 11, do you copy the call?

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3: Nantucket TAS alert, Longview and Watt. Vehicle was last seen westbound Longview, comes back 10851 for a white 99. You said it's unfounded?
4: It is traveling eastbound.
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0: 134, 9 William, William Union, 737, clear current 2014 Dodge, the release out of Sacramento.
1: You're talking to the principal who said that another teacher confiscated a very obviously looking toy gun, so that's what we got so far.

A 51 Diva 242 report on Peter McEwen. A 57 Diva 12 to 9:40 a.m. Mercantile.

0: 3 to South.
1: Hi, 3, go ahead.
0: For either of us. I don't know where 5 is.
2: 3, check.
0: By 3, can you show us back on that park check, please?
1: 3, check.

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1: District 1 regarding that has Watt and Longview. Looks like SPD's out with it, that same intersection behind the DAA building, not requesting any assistance.
0: White, I'm on CML White in a white unknown make SUV. I threw a jug of ice water at the complainant's vehicle. The jug hit the complainant's back. They then got on the freeway. Complainant's currently at her job at Benbow Bakery. At 45 time element 6A.
2: 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I was already 97 level.

0: 373 to copy. We have a pending 502-2528 H Henry Street in 3B. Clinic can see occupants in a vehicle smoking inside a vehicle. Was it running a blue newer Chrysler plate of Edward David 60-boy-38? Pending 502 in 3B.
1: Same thing, copy. What was the location again?
0: 2528 H Henry Street, 3B.
1: Things will be logged on shortly.
2: Same thing.

on the lookout for suspects involved in a 484 that occurred at the Arden Del Paso Light Rail Station at 480 Arden Way about 5 ago. Subject stole the caller's bicycle. It's a male, white 30s, 6 foot, thin build, wearing a red and black jumpsuit. Vehicle, or the bicycle is going to be a red and black Republican 60 bicycle. So last seen headed towards King's Market. No weapons seen. Report 8 options given. Technically, 1454 hours.

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One, the C station heard yelling or screaming and then line disconnected. It's a 911 only.

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2: Now, Rip is out of NARA, subject checks, okay, sound. Can you show us both back on the park check?
1: Mike 12, check.

0: Squirrel Watch Commander. Host 150 call pending Andrea Drive. I've had 3 calls about this subject, one being the brother of the subject, the other being from the school. Subject keeps going back and forth from Vintage Park to the address. Possible mental health issue or episode. It's event 964 in District 6.
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0: 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It's going to be a black Ford pickup, no plates. 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

0: 1 Bravo 6 3 coming up in proximity. Charles 6-3 and 6-7 will start you. Sam 6 copy, it's a 415 weapons, 14th Avenue and 63rd Street, 6B. The subject yielding a long pole, being aggressive with it. Male white or male black adult, he's dark complected, wearing a green Puma sweatshirt, dark gray shorts. The backpack, it's a 4-foot long pole. He's on 14th Avenue, 415 weapons, 6B.
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1: 干。That's everyone, boy. Go ahead. Adam, Nora, Park Jack, okay. Copy.
0: Robeck and Ragtum, 87621 Lakin 2, should come back to a Chevy truck, one occupant, all of us.
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26 David 12, that plate comes back clear, shows expired in July of this year. Prior to that, suspended in June of this year for a 2016 Suzuki out of Stockton. FI1 David back on that audible.

Units are now to the weapons call. On her ring camera, they're seeing a subject on her porch, 6302 14th Avenue. A black 40s, 5'5", thin. A dark black coat, dark jeans, holding a book bag. I didn't mention any weapons.

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43 David 2, 49 David, start your for 242 in progress on how at world market. It's going to be the same as the 602 in progress there. Same as the store, it starts throwing bags at the manager. He's in the parking lot now.

0: 51 David, the 925.
1: Fence.
2: 60 David 1. You can attach me to that assist fire.
1: And central units was a watch commander. Copy. The assist with fire was going to be a 9028 by hanging. The subject is down, alive, and coughing up blood. The reporting party is not on scene. And says they think that the subject will be violent with fire. Fire is staging. Come for it.

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1: Charles 28, good.
0: 85 Rio Linda Boulevard on 9 Union Victor Nora 252.
1: Charles 28, your plate's clear, suspended, effective 1/30/2026 on the 2017 Hyundai. Adam Merced.
2: Nice to David Roque, we're just doing a quick standby.

0: Five 78, copy, please.
1: Go ahead.
0: 17 Mary King, 109. The flag, shit.
1: Confirm that was 7 King Mary King, 109 for a black Chevy.
2: On that Eastern.
0: 570, can we get a return on it, please?
1: Comes back clear on a 2015 Chevy out of Sacramento. It's current.
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0: Yeah, male answered the door. 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
0: Six, X-ray, 9-2-2-3-4. And that's Dodge.
2: And main 6-1 board 1, you can cancel fire.

0: 51, David, the 925.
1: Go ahead.
0: Yeah, White Rockin's in. It's going to be a Hispanic male adult. All five.
1: It's in four.

0: Mayor Rancho, there's a Wolf Truck with a mental health component pending on Riverwood Way. Sam, you know, watch command of the copy. Part of the caller, their friend is threatening to break out their mom's window. There was an incident earlier on I-80 where they attempted to jump in front of a vehicle.
1: 7-4, Sam, I'm coming.
0: 7-4.
2: Lincoln 6, Reagan.

0: 60 David 1, 63 David 2, Walter.
1: We're okay.

0: 18 or so.
1: Charles 18, good.
0: 7-Eleven on Northgate, 9 Henry, San Union, 620, I have the info.

0: 7-4, Sam.
1: Go ahead.
2: On the well check, supposedly mom lives alone. She speaks Spanish, so if you could just hold this for 5-7, David, I'll contact her.
1: I copy.
3: District 1, code swapping on that side 2, 5050 on 1 end of lane and 1A. The hang up in the 14 meters, I'll call back somebody answered. We heard somebody talking in the background. I don't know what they were saying. No answer on additional callback and no cell phone history. Send that 5-2 pending 1A. Send 1 a copy.
0: Down there until we get more control for.
3: Same one, check.
4: Occurred at the side gate of the school near the park. Caller's in a 14 with a 16-year-old male who took the caller's necklace. Sounds like the suspect's still 97.
0: Charles 68, car stop.
1: Charles 68, go ahead.
5: 21st Avenue and 36th Street, 9 Mary Mary Sam, 436.
4: And they were 12 over, John.
1: One Charles 68. I'm Mary Mary Sam 436. Clear expires of May of 25 on an 09 Infinity. The pending master out of Sacramento.
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0: Charles 31.
1: Charles 31, go ahead.
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1: 10.1. Heard 1 hour ago our sister's boyfriend was strangled by their sister. Looks like the subject just returned now about 2 ago and is in front of the house in a black Kia. Subject's a BMA 3s, 6'5", 180 black clothing, negative weapons.

Charles 68, start for a 981 Raisin Priority. 97 Stockton Boulevard at the Chevron 6B. There's a small child candy, all Hispanic, white, 6 to 7 years old, thin build,

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1: 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Charles 6-8 is coming back recovered. Of round 2013 forward focus.

0: intentional district information on a 505 passing one ago. I found H. Henry vehicle speeding, sort of in front of the complainant's vehicle. It's a dark blue 2014 Nissan, plate of 7, Nora, Union, Tom, 685. 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

1-12-6-8-9 Edward X-ray Boy 694. Clear charges of April this year on a 2018 Hyundai. The Sunny Master out of Sacramento.

0: 13, David 2. We have 1 to 10. We're okay.
1: Okay.
0: 19 from 13.
2: Good.
0: We're taking a walk over here to look at the cameras, if you wouldn't mind just hanging out. His mom was pretty upset.
2: Yeah, I'll hang out over here.
3: One Charles 64, 1 Charles 67, short for a 952. 76 copy, 5926 55th Street, 6B. Open line mapping 21 meters from a 911 only cell phone. There sounds of a male talking to a female, saying he's getting himself a pocket rocket, and he's cursing, saying the N-word. They'll be judged and put in the ground. Responded to call taker. His rehab is open lines with his cell phone, 5260.
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2: 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He is wheeling himself backwards into traffic. Heading 981-60. Sam 6 and copy. We have three empty in this office at 952 and send him to that. Sam 6 check.
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1: Number 34, go ahead.
0: We'll be in front of the Gospel on Bannon, 7 George, Union John, 111. I got Charles 33 with me.

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0: 4641 14th Avenue. I'll get you put in a second.

0: 60 South Plate's going to return clear and expired 9/30/26 on a 2004 Scott Pending out of Sacramento off 15th Avenue.
1: Six Edward Frank Paul 149 Beach Ambulance.
0: What's that for? Lincoln and 4th Street.
2: I 12, good.
0: I 12 and Charles 36, I'm going to start you along with, is Lincoln and 4th for the complainants with a subject intentionally trying to run the car into the complainant's vehicle. Suspect car is a gray 26 Honda SUV 9 Victor King Tom 023. Call taker still working on further.
2: All right, so can you please advise if they're hanging around the area so they took off?
0: Affirm. The driver's male, white, 50, medium to heavy set, baseball hat, beard, unknown clothing, and is alone in the car. And it just went northbound on 3rd.
3: Hey, direct, I'll be a call. Do we have anybody in real time that might be able to help with that?
0: Real time 5, are you monitoring?
4: I'm inviting, put me on the call.

0: 5-1-David, 5-8-David. Sorry for the emergency medical on route here. They said the caller's son was strangled by another child in another apartment.
1: I don't know.
0: Issue with bullying. The caller was transferred to fire. The son stated his head was hurting.

0: 590 Eva units to cover the 952 Oakville.
1: In bike units and Charles 36. It all started in the area of Q-Queen near I-5. Looks like the caller went ahead and got on the freeway and is going to make a report. We're trying to get an updated address, so 36 and 35. It sounds like you can probably put four unless you want to check the area for the suspect vehicle.
2: What about a clear? Well, this is 5-9.
0: And 10-4.

0: Stamps ready for the 245. 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Is it okay for the bike unit to handle it over the phone, or do you want to redirect it up north?
1: Over the phone is fine.

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0: Charles 48, can you show me on 971?
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0: Cutting away and Lanier Court, 5 Lincoln, Victor Frank, 093.

Charles 48, your plate, 5 Lincoln Victor Frank 093, comes back clear expired as of January of 26, 2005 Honda, registration suspended effective February of 26.

0: Charles 5-8. We're stable. We just cleared off the 971, but we were hailed at the same 925.
1: Charles 5-8, check.

0: Charles 35 to start, additional unit needed. Race priority 415, 925E Edwards Street, number 40. Fire's requesting PD, there are 906 for heavy smoke and the fire alarm going off at the residence, but the resident is living in a hoarder situation and refusing to allow fire to access the fire damage. 925E Edwards Street, apartment 40, additional unit needed.
1: 33,

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0: Edward 150-4546.

0: Charles 48, your 978 comes back. Status of valid to Alaska Fowler.
1: Said no code. One, Charles 29, go ahead.
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0: 1 Charles 45 and 1 Charles 44 to start for a 952 at 6583 Gloria Drive in 4C Charles. It's an open line with sounds of movement, mapping here at 8 meters. There's no history with the cell phone, and we left a voicemail and callback. 952 at 6583 Gloria Drive in 4C Charles. Sam, 40 copy.
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0: Bells 14 and Charles 16, search under 952 at 2331 River Plaza Drive, Unit 41. Then you can hear slamming against the wall and people screaming at each other. Sounds like somebody is getting thrown against the wall. Sounds of a male and a female, possibly a mom and their son. The mom is going to be Tiffany, unknown last, female, black 40s. Son is unknown name, about 15 to 16-year-old male, black. And it's 2331 River Plaza, number 41.
1: We have a customized plate of Lincoln, George, David, 4, Edward, Victor, Robert, Nuri, back on the flag. We can probably go ahead and throw the tow for that last vehicle.
2: Charles 5 Ninja. Charles 4-3, your plate 7, Union, Edward, Sam, 638, comes back. 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
2: 637-6964, no read back left flag. Oh, wait, like,

0: 12/29, 12/26. You're both coming up proximity dispatch for 211 in progress at Hagenwood Park, 3271 Marysville Boulevard. Subject stole the caller's money and assaulted the caller. Caller's not following her in the creek behind the park. We're correction, in the levee behind the park. We're still trying to get further. It's 3271 Marysville, 372 to copy.
1: CM2, I copy. We have a helicopter up still.
0: That looks like Air 1-7. Air 1, are you in SACPD Channel 1?
2: Air 1, affirm. Sorry, I did catch the call, though.
0: Okay. Could be 211 in progress at 3271 Marysville Boulevard at Hagen 1 Park.
3: Yeah, you can clear us from that wall check. Somebody's okay. We'll call his job. And that echo that my partner put in, can you put us on the 917A, same location?
4: I have the 917A. Just confirm the subject's going to call his work.
3: For the actual guy that we're here for. But this 917A is going to be a...
0: She's carrying a black pit bull. The caller said she had a knife. Caller said the suspect said she had a knife, but no knife was actually seen.
5: Five seven, David, twelve, go ahead.
6: 12259 Bolton, we have one, HMV, black, and the black.
0: So far.

0: 20 David, 25 David, 952 is at 415 on Coil Creek.
1: Across the levee. And 58, 590 with the 594 in progress on Merrick Way. There's two juveniles throwing rocks and glass bottles over the fence towards the neighbor's residence. For that 211, another on the west side of Haganwood. So if it was headed towards the arcade market, the caller lost sight.
2: Charles 42, need to preempt you for proximity, Edward 41 for proximity as well. It's at 415 Weapons at 2331 Broadway in 4A Adams, McDonald's. There's an unhoused subject that was waving a switchblade around in the air. He's also seen banging the knife into a light pole. They're now in the parking lot. Male white, 20s, 5'10", thin build, neon yellow sweater, black or gray pants, and has two large garbage bags with him. Charles 45, a copy here en route. I'll show you on the call. 415 Weapons at 2331 Broadway in 4A Adams. Sam, 40 copy.
3: Sam, 40 copy.
2: Check.
1: Airman, check.
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2: 331 Broadway, the unknown subject just put the knife away.

0: Air 1, if we're still landline, can you confirm if she made it all the way across the levee?
1: Copy, we'll ask.
2: Charles 64, I'm out with that subject, and he's no longer in the roadway, so I'm going to get him out of the area.
1: Charles 64, check.
0: Everyone, you can also follow, and then I think I got the caller on the north side of the levee, and he pointed directly south, which would be about 1301 Diamond Avenue, but you tail her so far.
1: And the caller is saying the suspect did make it across the levee.

0: 21, can you voice the suspect description one more time?
1: Okay, Burn, we have a female, white, 40, 5'3", medium build, pink and red, red shirt, and she's carrying a pit bull. She told the caller she had a knife, but no knife was seen. I guess this all started over at a quick stop at near 1021 Congress, where the suspect was using the caller's debit card, and then the caller confronted the suspect, and that's when the assault happened.

Fair one. I think he's behind 1324 Rivera. He's walking up to a barrier that'll get him on a kind of like a roadway. There's a unit just to the north of him.

0: to a unit. There's a 415 sitting at EAS. So there's a male at the service center refusing to leave.
1: Sergeant George Yellow, 365.
0: Yeah. There on the north side, Levy, the one that was waving in air.
2: 26, yeah, I'm with the comp now. They're walking up to me.
0: Copy. Charles 78, Charles 75 on a 952, 4100, Florin Perkins Road, 7C Charles. It was an open line with shuffling herd, nothing else, mapping 19 meters. It's voicemail and callback, and there are no priors. There are priors at the address. 77, check 7578, I'll take back in service.

0: F-44 on your 415 weapons. The guy's away westbound North Curbline on Broadway. He's got a lot of property with him. Still that yellow jacket, though.
1: Charles, 44, check.
2: Jack, who potentially stole from his vehicle yesterday, he located them, and then a 242 occurred, so there's no 211. It's just a 242 today.

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1: 456.
0: We got fire asking if it's clear to enter for that location.
1: Go for fire.
0: Copy, go for fire.

0: Control's 48.
1: Control's 48, go ahead.
0: Can you show me what the subject at Greenhaven and Florence at the bus stop, please?